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listening to today's Variety 101.9 The Mix. I'm Emma Day at Night, and coming up next is someone who's literally going to be here this weekend. She's here Sunday and Monday for going to the Monday show. I'll see you there. It's Olivia Rodrigo now on The Mix.

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I'm Emma Day at night, and I have to give you just a warning. Tickets are dwindling for the Breast Night Ever. You want to hang out with Chris, Whip, and McCabe, and some other stars from The Mix, like, I don't know, yours truly. We will all be there raising money for the American Cancer Society. It's October 29th at Zany's in Rosemont. 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Every dollar benefits the American Cancer Society in the fight against breast cancer. 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

0: 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Yeah. Variety. Yeah, it's kind of our thing.
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It's today's Variety 101.9 The Mix. Coming up next, they're both worried about someone creeping. It's Metro Boomin featuring The Weeknd on The Mix.

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Kelly Clarkson on today's Variety 101.9 The Mix. Emma Day at Night here. And tomorrow, guess what? If you want to see Harry Styles on the first night of his Soldier Field run in May, listen up for our Mix keywords coming out at 8, 10, noon, 2, and 5. 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Hi.

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And if you like that, because I certainly do, hang out for the Mixed New Music Club coming up at 9 with Jenny and McCabe. They've got all the new songs you need to know.

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Jenny V here. McCabe is out for a much needed vacation. I guess he deserves it, but don't worry. I still have plenty of new music for you. The Goo Goo Dolls just announced a tour with Def Leppard coming to Chicago March 25th, and you'll hear Goo Goo Dolls' new one. Plus, we'll hear from an artist opening up for Niall Horan next year, Cameron Whitcomb, and the latest from Hilary Duff. But right now, let's kick it off with Dominic Fike. This is Baby Doll on The Mix.

Teddy Swims. That's Mr. Know-It-All on today's Variety 101.9 The Mix. It's the Mixed New Music Club, and this next artist, although not new to the scene, in fact, she's been in the music industry for years, Sarah Bareilles. She has her first album out in 7 years. It's called Good Grief. And grab some Kleenexes, then watch her documentary. It's called Sarah Bareilles' Good Grief Documentary. Follows her writing the album, and you'll hear this one on it. It's called Just a Kid on the Mixed New Music Club.

0: coming right back to the Mixed New Music Club right after this. 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

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You're listening to the Mixing Music Club. And this next artist, Cameron Whitcomb, he has a pretty incredible story. At only 17 years old, he left home to go work the pipeline. And then he started posting karaoke videos of himself singing. An executive from American Idol saw these videos and he competed on season 20 of the show. Did not win, but he won in my book because now he's opening for Niall Horan next year. And his music is blowing up. Here's Cameron Whitcomb right now with Kingdom of Fear on the Mixing Music Club. I show

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And I know our minds are focused right now on pumpkins and Halloween and fall time, but we already want to make sure that you're kicking off next summer of 2027 the biggest way, which is seeing Harry Styles at Soldier Field. He is there for 5 nights, and we want you there for that very first opening night. Just listen for those mixed concert codes 5 times a weekday. 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

It's the Mixed Me Music Club on today's Variety 101.9 The Mix. And Hilary Duff, did you see she just released a new song called Catastrophe? And it's going to be in the new Cat in the Hat movie coming out November 6th. And then shortly after, she's bringing her Lucky Me tour to Milwaukee November 12th. So if you missed her at Tinley Park, I would definitely make the drive to see her. It's Hilary Duff now with Mature.

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And you know Michelle Branch's song with Santana called The Game of Love. It won a Grammy. Well, I didn't realize that the frontman of New Radicals, Greg Alexander, actually wrote the song. And originally, he had Tina Turner record the song, but then she dropped out. Then Macy Gray did one, which they didn't approve of. So finally, it led to Michelle Branch stepping in for the final song. And now, years later, she reimagined the version of The Game of Love with New Radicals. Here it is on The Mix.

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Taylor Swift on today's Variety 101.9 The Mix. You know her as the queen of Easter eggs, but there's another artist who apparently said she's always dropping Easter eggs that her fans never catch on to, and that is Tate McRae. She said she left a huge Easter egg during her Lollapalooza performance here in Chicago this past August. It literally said housewife on the set, and that was to hint at her new song, which is dropping, called Housewife, next Thursday night. So Tate fans, we need to be a little bit better about seeing all the hints she's leaving us. Let's keep the Mixed New Music Club going now. This is called Kingdom of Fear by Cameron Whitcomb.

Thank you so much for listening to the Mixed Feed Music Club on today's Variety 101.9 The Mix. It's Jenny V, and even though McCabe is out this weekend, you can always join us Sunday through Thursday nights 9 to 11, and we'll introduce you to some new artists, play you some new music, and share a little bit more about the songs. Here's Alex Warren now. This one is called Emerald Eyes on The Mix.

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0: 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Variety. 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

0: 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Yeah. Variety. Yeah, it's kind of our thing.
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2: All prizes will be mailed unless otherwise specified. The mix is not responsible for lost mail. One major and one minor prize may only be awarded per household per 30 days unless otherwise specified. Employees of the mix, Hubbard Radio, its property, sponsors, vendors, and their immediate families are not eligible.
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2: 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No purchase necessary. Void where prohibited. All decisions of the mix are final.
0: And there you have it. Happy winning from the mix.
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4: All right, some showers and or thunderstorms possible and mostly cloudy skies, high around 70. Then tomorrow, high in the upper 70s. For Sunday, we get back to the low 70s with mostly sunny skies for the marathon. There's your weather on the mix.
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10: All right, 5:31, and we do have a major all lanes blocked situation on the outbound Eisenhower, which has been going on for several hours because of police activity. Usually that means there's not a great story that goes along with that. We don't know what happened, but something bad. They're making everyone get off and then get back on. There's no report on exactly when they're going to reopen that. It has been a while, though, so you would have to believe it won't be too long. We don't know for sure, though. Emma, though, will have all the details coming up in her traffic reports, but if you're taking the outbound Eisenhower and you're anywhere east of Austin, you're going to have to get off. So
11: Be careful.
10: Get on after Harlem and then not deal with all that. There you are.
11: Maybe open up Zoom and just try that. See if your boss will go, just stay home.
10: That's a good idea. That is a great idea.
11: I hope you could do that.
10: Yeah, and then turn your camera off and maybe your mic and then just sleep through the meeting. Tell him he said it was okay.
11: I wish.
10: Yeah, absolutely. All right, meanwhile.
12: Hello, Cleveland! Yeah. Hello, Cleveland!
10: That's what the White Sox and their fans have to say after losing another chance to win their American League Division Series at home last night as they lost 9-5 to those annoying Guardians. So now the series is tied up at 2 games apiece. Game 5, a winner-take-all, is tomorrow night at 7 o'clock.
11: I texted you yesterday. I flipped the game on, and they were up 2-0.
10: Yeah.
11: And then all of a sudden they were down 3-2.
10: Yes.
11: And I turned it off.
10: Yeah.
11: And then they went back up.
10: I know.
11: And I thought, okay, great. And I didn't go back to it. I said, I'm not going to watch because I'm the problem.
10: Yep.
11: And then it didn't matter.
10: Roof caved in right after
11: real
10: that.
11: Real bad.
10: It was a real, I mean, there's no roof, but it caved in.
11: So I'm not going to watch Saturday.
10: Okay.
11: So that I just don't get involved at all.
10: That's fine. Okay. I may not watch Saturday for very long either if it looks like it's not going right. So we'll see. We'll see. And on Sunday, it'll be a record number of people participating in the Chicago Marathon. 55,000 people are set to go in that event. Of course, thousands upon thousands more holding signs and cheering everybody on. If for some reason you have anything to do in the city on Sunday morning that does not involve running or spectating, you better be ready for some road closures and reroutes, or you might have trouble being on time. I don't know. Somehow, if you have a Sunday morning at 9 o'clock meeting, again, that Zoom thing is going to come in.
11: That'll come in.
10: Yeah.
11: I hope somebody has like a bridal shower.
10: Yeah.
11: At like a hotel.
10: Yeah.
11: Right downtown.
10: It's got to happen.
11: I'm sure it
10: happens. Not everybody's thinking along these lines all the time, right?
11: Wow, we got a great deal on that. How did we get such a great deal?
10: Yeah. So just be aware of that, and then you'll have yourself a good day.
11: Wow.
10: Then you get done with your marathon, you have, what do you have after a marathon? A beer?
11: You get
10: something?
11: A beer and like a banana?
10: Yeah, banana. Yeah,
11: like we know.
10: Yeah, then you and then you turn on the old TV and you enjoy the Bears game. They'll be in Green Bay Sunday. Game will have a noon kickoff with the Packers struggling a bit and Caleb Williams out. League moved that game from its original 3:25 start time. Bears have Tyson Bagent at QB and are looking to improve to 4-1. Another road loss for the Blackhawks last night in New York to the Islanders. They're back home against Carolina Saturday night. And mixed weather, mostly cloudy. Showers and or storms possible, high around 70 today. I guess in the afternoon it's going to be rainy. Then tomorrow, cloudy and upper 70s, maybe tickling 80.
11: Hey.
10: Tomorrow. And then on Sunday, low 70s, but in the morning for the marathon, probably in the upper 50s or mid 60s. So I would say the runners probably say that's not bad. We've seen it be extremely worse and extremely warmer. There you are. Right now, it is 59 with your mixed news update at 535.

0: Yeah, it is. Good morning. Happy Friday. It is 5:40. It's 57 degrees. Chris, Nikki, and Whip in the morning on the mix. I was texting with Nikki yesterday.
1: Yeah.
0: She had a big day because we shared with you here that there's a London photography exhibit that will include nude photos of Harry Styles.
1: Yes.
0: Now, we don't know what part of nude. Is it like artful nude where important parts are covered and you just see like side butt? Or is it just full on Harry Wang? We don't know.
1: That's reason to anticipate either way.
0: But then Rolling Stone put out an article. They did an interview with Tom York and Harry Styles together.
1: The lead singer of Radiohead, 90s favorite, who's had a resurgence among angsty teenagers of the 2020s.
0: Love it.
1: Yeah, that's true.
0: It's a fact.
1: Yeah.
0: They did a photo shoot where they're like hugging each other and stuff. And
1: Yeah,
0: she was very excited about that. There's a whole video interview of them too now.
1: I didn't know about the video interview, but Nikki sent me the same thing. And I said, you know, again, never rule out anything in this life.
0: Right.
1: Our thoughts were that might be the first time the singer of Radiohead has ever hugged anyone or smiled.
0: And smiled.
1: Yeah.
0: Right.
1: So maybe he's turning over a new leaf, too. Again, a great singer, great songwriter,
0: right,
1: et cetera, but an angsty guy.
0: He's
1: not
0: the creep,
1: really,
0: right?
1: Yeah. Not, he's the guy who's a creep and a weirdo.
0: Yeah.
1: What the hell is he doing here? He doesn't belong here. Yeah, and it even gets more angsty than that.
0: Right.
1: But here's the thing. You know what? People change. Later on, you're like, once in a while, even if I'm the most depression-ridden person,
0: right,
1: you know, once in a while, you gotta let loose a little bit and crack that smile.
0: Hugs to Harry Styles.
1: Yes.
0: Right?
1: Yeah.
0: Well, if you want angst, look no further than Rayfield.
1: Oh, God.
0: Man, I'm sorry, man.
1: That's okay.
0: I was thinking about you last night because you are a White Sox fan and you've had a few horrible years.
1: Yeah.
0: And now here you are on the precipice of greatness.
1: Yeah.
0: And they're right there.
1: They're right there. Well, I looked at the bright side last night and said, thank God I did not have tickets last night.
0: Because
1: I
0: right.
1: would have gotten home at 1 o'clock in the morning and it would have been a rough drive home and all the rest of that stuff. So at least we got to watch that in the privacy of our own house. Both of my boys had friends over for it and stuff.
0: Oh, wow.
1: Yeah, but they don't get it quite yet that this is kind of the life of a Chicago sports fan.
0: Right.
1: And probably most sports fans,
0: truthfully. Yeah, probably.
1: There's a few out there who kind of like, they just tend to win all the time. But for the most part, this is kind of what it is.
0: Yeah.
1: And you don't realize that just because it looks like something is about to happen that's good doesn't mean it's going to happen. I mean, it still could, but don't ever assume that it's going to.
0: I guess right now, if I try to really just scan on it right now, I suppose being a Kansas City Chiefs fan is pretty good.
1: Yeah.
0: Being a Dodgers fan
1: LA
0: is pretty
1: Dodgers,
0: good.
1: Yep,
0: yeah.
1: Yep.
0: In hockey, I mean, it was the Hurricanes, right? So it's like, I don't know.
1: You're
0: kind of floating around, but.
1: Yeah,
0: we haven't. I mean, it's good to be a Bears fan in this moment.
1: For sure.
0: Of the excitement. And after last year, the last like 12 months, sure. But man.
1: Yeah, but I mean, if the Bears with expectations, if they don't end up getting to or winning the Super Bowl this year, it's going to end in a very depressing way. Again, that's way down the road. That's almost how Tom York would look at it. Let's look at the bright side and say like, hey, they can still win Saturday, and hell, the Bears can still win the rest of their games and win the Super Bowl.
0: Maybe,
1: in fact, I think they will.
0: The Blackhawks can find a way to win on the road. All of it's possible.
1: Yeah, exactly. A lot of room for upside there.
0: Look at us. Look at us sports hounds in here.
1: Yeah.
0: Just digging in.
1: A lot of room for upside.
0: I did listen to a little bit of a sports podcast. I listen to F1 podcasts.
1: Yeah.
0: Okay.
1: How's
0: but
1: that
0: that's
1: going?
0: Like English people.
1: Yeah.
0: And
1: yeah.
0: they're all polite and they're talking. They say funny things and it's great.
1: Okay.
0: I listened to a Chicago sports podcast.
1: Yeah.
0: They're just yelling at each other.
1: Well, that's what people like on those. I like sometimes you want that.
0: That'd be like you and I.
1: Yeah.
0: If I was in here and I'm like, yeah, would you believe it?
1: Yeah.
0: Harry Styles put out a new song.
1: Sometimes you want that kind of thing. I mean, sometimes you don't. Sometimes you do. Sometimes you don't.
0: I guess. Yeah, exactly. Sometimes you feel like a nut, you know? Sometimes you don't.
1: That's it. Yeah, I can't decide what I want right now. You want someone to just make it feel like it didn't really happen the way it did, but it did. So you gotta move forward. That's
0: but
1: it.
0: They're not done. They got a chance.
1: No, that's the good thing.
0: They got a chance.
1: That's a good thing.
0: They're in Cleveland.
1: Yeah.
0: Cleveland's hot.
1: Right. Cleveland's.
0: It's okay.
1: That was a Valerie Bertinelli show back in the day, hot in Cleveland.
0: That's right.
1: That's right.
0: Wasn't Betty White on that
1: I
0: for
1: think
0: a minute?
1: She was.
0: Look at us.
1: I think she was.
0: This is what we yell about.
1: Hot in Cleveland.
0: Hot in Cleveland. Yeah, I saw it. Oh, I watched it.
1: That's a great show.
0: Come on. Hey, it's Friday, okay? It's going to rain later, but it's not raining right now. Happy day. I could be-

0: Good morning. It's Chris, Nikki, and Whip in the morning on The Mix. 57 degrees right now, 548. Now, Sarah Jindra of WGN Spotlight Chicago has been joining us for the last 2 weeks or so now.
1: Yeah.
0: As Nikki has been out recovering. Nikki's doing really well. Sarah has prior commitments with WGN today.
1: They keep making her do her real job, which is a little annoying.
0: Yeah.
1: If we're like, you're one of her bosses and you're listening, please stop that.
0: We're trying to hang out.
1: Right.
0: Have fun.
1: Cut that out.
0: And you guys keep telling her, like, you know, you work here. We get it. But she hangs out here.
1: Yeah.
0: Come on.
1: Exactly.
0: Well, with Sarah off today, we're going to let Emma take
2: over.
0: Let us know what's happening on the roads.
2: Good morning. Yes, I'm going to start out with this incident that Whip was talking about earlier. So the Eisenhower outbound between Austin Boulevard and Harlem Avenue, all lanes are closed. They're shoving you off right before Austin Boulevard. So just be aware of that. It looks like it's police activity related. It's closed until right about Desplaines Avenue. So you can get on right after Circle Avenue. And I would just say skip that and get on at Desplaines if you're going outbound. Again, all of those lanes are closed, and so you will not be able to travel that way. They're going to shove you off anyways. So like Chris said, maybe don't go to work today.
0: Yeah, you can.
2: Let's give you some other updates. Inbound Edens, 13 minutes. Lake Hook to Montrose, 13 minutes on the reverse. Inbound Kennedy, 17 minutes. O'Hare to downtown, 14 minutes on the reverse. Inbound Eisenhower, 22 minutes. Jane Addams to the old post office, 36 minutes on the reverse. Inbound Stevenson, 20 minutes, 355 to Lakeshore Drive, 23 minutes on the reverse. And the inbound Dan Ryan, 11 minutes, 95 to the interchange, 10 minutes on the reverse. I do have one more accident just to report on here. On the Tri-State Tollway, that's I-294 northbound, there's an accident on the off-ramp to Reagan Memorial Tollway. So if you're going from I-294 to I-88, there is a crash on the left side of that exit ramp that's going to run you a little bit of a delay. And that is look at your traffic on the Mix.
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1: Yeah, we'll tell you a couple of the somewhat bigger stars who threw out the first pitches on the south side last night on the Mix.

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5: 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Even if the Eisenhower shut down with that on, you're feeling good, right? You just yelled no at your radio. I understand. I apologize. I'm just trying to look on the sunny side here. 5:53. I got to turn this down before somebody gets pregnant. We go to the newsroom with Whit.
6: Oh, yeah. Brendan Hunt from Ted Lasso and Dog with a Blog.
5: Oh,
6: which
5: obviously.
6: Is one of his better credits.
5: A lot of people bring that up first.
6: Yeah,
5: they don't even mention Ted Lasso.
6: Certain things you forgot you ever knew. And that was a Disney Channel show when my kids were pretty little that I used to watch. But I had forgotten about it completely, nor did I know that Coach Beard from Ted Lasso / Chicagoan and Illinois State alum,
5: that's right,
6: Brendan Hunt, who is having a pretty hot moment the last
5: good
6: few
5: for
6: years.
5: Him.
6: Yeah, I didn't realize he was on that show. But according to a quick Google search, he definitely was.
5: I wonder if he does. If
6: right.
5: He's like, oh, yeah.
6: Dog with a Blog. What a great name for a show. That's so
5: it?
6: That's so so much of a time capsule.
5: It
6: about
5: really is.
6: When blogs were things.
5: Yeah,
6: anyway.
5: What could you have now? You'd have to have a peacock with a TikTok.
6: That's it. That is so it. All right. Anyway, he threw out one of the ceremonial first pitches at last night's Sox game on the South Side. So did Chicago Fire international soccer superstar Robert Lewandowski, or as we say in Chicago, I don't care how they say it in Poland, Lewandowski.
5: Yeah.
6: The man's name is Lewandowski. Don't try to tell me otherwise.
5: And if you know him well, he's Bobby Lou.
6: Bobby Lou.
5: Bobby Lou was out there.
6: That's right. And also, Chicago Fire, we should make clear, not the TV show, but the soccer team.
5: Yeah.
6: A lot of explanations here. Anyway, this is really only making news after some people reported disappointment after there was a lot of hype before the first home game's ceremonial first pitch. And it turned out to be, with all due respect, an actor named Belmont, who is on what some people describe as one of those horny, horny hockey streaming shows.
5: Belmont Cragen.
6: That's right. That's the only Belmont I know
5: That's
6: of.
5: It.
6: That's
5: hey.
6: The only one I care about. I Belmont Avenue.
5: I can't have my wife looking at this kid. You know what I mean? Look at this guy.
6: All right. Illinois lottery officials are putting out the word that somebody out there is on the verge of throwing away $250,000. Or maybe that person already did. That's because somebody bought a winning Lucky Day Lotto ticket last November 7th at a gas station at 103rd and Torrance on the far south side. That person has not cashed it in yet. Winners only have a year to do so.
5: Checking my app, I'm like, oh.
6: Yeah. So there's less than a month left till that deadline. The lottery advises anybody who believes they have a ticket to sign its back and keep it in a safe place until claiming the prize. You have to think, unless this person really loves to live on the edge and doesn't want the money very soon, you have to think this person may either not know about the winning ticket or may have thrown it away or lost it.
5: Yeah.
6: Search those junk drawers, however, everybody, just in case. That's right. And don't forget, Chicago Marathon is on Sunday morning. It's this weekend already. And we have seen years where it's been 40 degrees. We've seen years where it's been 90 degrees.
5: Yeah, they canceled it 1 year. They delayed. They stopped it 1 year when it was like 95.
6: Yeah, and I remember the year where it was slippery at the end because there was like drizzle and guy hit his head. One of the runners, one of the elite runners, I believe it was, fell right at the finish line because it was slick and it was like drizzling and freezing outside or close to freezing. Anyway, this weekend, I think most people involved would say that pretty much they have perfect conditions with a high about 72 on Sunday, meaning on Sunday morning it's probably going to be more like in the mid-60s.
5: You got an ingrown toenail, right? So you're not running.
6: That is the reason.
5: Yeah,
6: my doctors told me I couldn't.
5: Course.
6: I tried to insist, but they basically said, we won't allow you to. We'll drop you from our practice if you run.
5: My doctors are actually still laughing.
6: Yeah.
5: So when I said I signed up,
6: All right. Maybe next year.
5: Next time.
6: It's a goal. Sports besides the White Sox, who play in Cleveland on Saturday night after losing last night at home again for the second day in a row. So the visiting team has won all four games in this series, which means it's evened up. But Cleveland has grabbed the home field advantage back. Maybe the home field is not actually an advantage in this series because it hasn't been so far for either side. Game five, winner take all, is Saturday night in primetime, 7 o'clock on TBS and HBO Max and I think probably True TV. But who watches True TV?
5: I did.
6: Okay. Oh, there you go. Well, there's your answer.
5: When I opened up YouTube TV, it was like, which one do you want to watch it on? And it was like a laundry list of where it was airing. I was like, oh, I know True TV. Okay, that one.
6: True TV.
5: But then I don't watch it now. Because I think I'm bad luck.
6: I think True TV, I think that used to be Court TV,
5: Oh, okay, yeah.
6: Don't quote me 100% on that, but for some reason I think that. And so the rest of the time, are they just showing live trials?
5: Courts? That'd be great.
6: Yeah, that'd be great. Anyway, Saturday night.
5: Sir, the camera says you were going 36. I was not.
6: So that is Saturday night, again, in Cleveland. The winner takes all and goes to the American League Championship Series. Another road loss for the Hawks last night in New York to the Islanders. They're back home against Carolina Saturday night. And the Bears take on the Packers. It is Bear Packer Week.
5: How about it?
6: A lot of athletic activity going on in Chicago and its surroundings this weekend. You got, I mean, it's the Sox are in Cleveland. You got the marathon happening here, and you have the Bears in Green Bay on Sunday. Looking to improve to 4-1.
5: And to celebrate later this morning, we're getting some hot wings from Jake Melnick's here to celebrate their DeAndre Swift menu.
6: Let's go. I love it.
5: Come on.
6: I love all of it.
5: It's the only Swift we care about here at the Mix.
6: I like that.
5: But for the other one.
6: Mixed weather. Mostly cloudy. Showers and or storms possible. High 70-ish. And then cloudy and upper 70s tomorrow. Sunny and low 70s, like we mentioned, for the marathon day on Sunday. And right now it is 57 with your Mix News update at 6 o'clock.
0: 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Yeah. Your day is just better when you start it with Chris, Nikki, and Whip. 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

0: Good morning. It's Chris, Nikki, and Whip in the morning on The Mix. Big update. If you're driving on the roads, it appears 290 West now fully open end to end, tip to tail. I think we're wide open now.
1: Good, good, good.
0: All right. So no longer need to avoid. You're good to go right there. 603 coming your way next. Maybe you have a massive fear of traffic jams. We'll find out what other weird things you're afraid of next on The Morning Mix. It's like a disc.

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0: Good morning. It's Chris, Nikki, and Whip in the morning on the mix. Hey.

0: Hey, big update for you. If you missed it moments ago, the Eisenhower is back open. Okay. It was closed for an investigation, but it is back open westbound. So you're good to go. If you were thinking about taking a different route or you heard something earlier, we're back open. So you're good to go there. We also got this text. Hey guys, so great to hear the morning mix. We were in Italy for 3 weeks, so we couldn't listen. Oh, it's painful. Oh. Missing Nikki, but prayers for her. Thanks, Bob from Naperville. A little humble brag there, Bob.
1: Yeah.
0: Guys, we missed the show. Yeah, we were in Italy for 3 weeks.
1: Right.
0: Good to be back. Good to be back.
1: I'm glad you're back.
0: Yeah, we are too.
1: We're all
0: Thanks
1: glad.
0: For being here, Bob.
1: Yeah.
0: Some folks, though, you know, they're really afraid of flying, so they wouldn't be able to go take that kind of trip.
2: 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Woo! 610 text. 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Woo!
0: It's spooky season. This might be the weekend where you're going haunted housing. I would think it's a great weekend.
1: That
0: right?
1: is true.
0: The
1: yeah,
0: weather's going to be great for it after the rain
1: too.
0: Today.
1: Yeah, I almost don't feel like it's quite chilly enough, but it's definitely, I think at night, brisk enough, and the fall is in the air. Yeah.
0: It'll be tough for the families this weekend that are going to go take like the photos where they want to wear flannel and boots, you know, and it'll be 80 on Saturday.
1: Right.
0: They'll be sweating, schwitzing, as it were.
1: Yeah, you might need to do a little acting in those pictures.
0: They did a survey now to determine, like, what things actually make people shriek with fear. The number one thing that will make the average person shriek with fear. Any idea? It's a simple thing.
1: Trying to shriek.
0: Make them do that.
1: Spiders.
0: It's not spiders.
1: Oh.
0: It's a pop out. It's someone unexpectedly popping out and scaring you.
1: That does make
0: That's
1: sense.
0: Number one.
1: I will say, not to make this about me, but I am really bad at reacting to pop-outs, even in my own house, where there's only a few other people that live there. And if I don't expect a person to walk in, I will react exactly that way.
0: Oh, yeah.
1: It's like, well, what's the matter with you? Like, do you not know that we could walk in?
0: What are you doing?
1: I don't know why that is. I have that really bad.
0: I do, too. I've had it. My kids are short.
1: Yeah.
0: They're kids.
1: Yeah.
0: I'm tall.
1: Yeah.
0: And so I'll be in the kitchen and I'll hear something and I'll be like, oh, I didn't know you were down there. What are you doing?
1: So
0: you can't do that. I'm chopping carrots up here.
1: Exactly. Yeah, you watch out for the knife.
0: Right.
1: Haunted house style, if that were to happen to me in real life, I think I would have a major problem.
0: Oh, for sure.
1: Major.
0: Many people, they say, number one thing we're scared of are the pop-outs. Spiders only come in at number 5 on this list.
1: Really? I'm
0: number
1: surprised.
0: 5. They did a whole huge survey of people to determine.
1: Okay.
0: What we're curious about this morning with 610 text, what everyday simple thing are you totally afraid of? I know a lot of people, Emma threw this example out, cotton balls. People are like afraid of,
1: yeah, it's a weird sinewy kind of texture to those.
3: Oh.
1: Yeah. Okay.
0: What everyday thing are you just scared of? Yeah, I don't like that. Text it to us at 312-233-1019. The everyday thing that you're just scared of. I don't like that. It's not haunted houses. Sure, we're all scared of those. That's what they're there for.
1: Yes.
0: Horror movies, they're made for this. But cotton balls, they're just made to put, like, salve on. 312.
1: Salve is a word I'm scared of, actually.
0: I don't like my own
1: Why
0: example.
1: Is that L in there? Yeah, I don't understand that.
0: Salve?
1: Yeah.
0: Text it to us now. We'll find out what you're irrationally afraid of next on The Mix.
4: Uh-huh.

0: Thank you, Taylor. Good morning. It's Chris, Nikki, and Whip in the morning on The Mix. And spooky season is upon us. I'm sure in the neighborhoods, if your neighbors haven't put up their decor yet and are going to, this is going to be the weekend because it's going to be really nice out there.
1: This is it.
0: Minus the rain today. So gear up, get ready. But what things outside of the norm, the Halloween norm, sure, pop-out scares, that's the number one thing that scares you. Skeletons, ghouls, horror movies, haunted houses, that all that stuff scares you, right?
1: Yeah, oh yeah.
0: What about the everyday stuff that gives you irrational fear? Text it to us, 312-233-1019. Guys, I'm irrationally afraid of funnel cakes. I legit get goosebumps just thinking about them right now, says 612. Funnel cakes. Is it the weird shape of the fried dough? I guess I could see.
1: Yeah, that's a little irrational. I'm not quite sure about the fear part, but hey, it's your own thing. What can I say?
0: Yeah, I don't know.
1: Yeah.
0: I don't like shredded fabric, like shredded curtains if you go into an old house or broken blinds. I get that.
1: Yeah, I don't like them either. Again, I wish these people actually, maybe it doesn't need an explanation why
0: right.
1: You're scared of it.
0: Why
1: I understand
0: you?
1: Why you don't like it.
0: But you're like, oh, it gives you the heebie-jeebies.
1: Yeah, yeah.
0: Are we allowed to say heebie-jeebies still?
1: I think that's still okay. It's only in October.
0: Okay.
1: Only in October.
0: I can't get canceled. Worms, 708. We're opening a new store called We Got Worms.
1: Yeah.
0: It's a good one. Belly buttons, 708. Afraid of belly buttons. I've heard of this.
1: Yeah.
0: I don't know that.
1: People touching your belly button.
0: Yeah.
1: Yeah.
0: This one I love, 773. I know the feeling. I am freak out every time I have to open a can of biscuits.
1: Like it might explode.
0: I imagine my house is going to blow up like that scene in Lethal Weapon. Or my arm's going to get blown off. So I have to ask my 16-year-old to do it for me.
1: Yeah.
0: You'll let them blow their arm off.
1: They can handle it. They're tough.
0: It's
1: They're
0: so
1: young.
0: It's so funny you say this. Because I've got the crescent rolls at the house to make pigs in a blanket.
1: Yeah.
0: And I know the feeling. You're like, when's it going to... I think part of it is you're like, when's it going to... It's like a...
1: Jack in the box.
0: Jack in the box.
1: Exactly right. The anticipation.
0: For those that can't see us right now, which is everyone, I just looked at Whip and cranked my hand. I'm like, what's this thing?
1: The funny thing is I was actually thinking of that, like in Elf when he's making the Jack in the boxes and he's scared every time. Yeah. And then it pops out.
0: Terry has fear of missing out. I get that one.
1: That's the FOMO.
0: Very common. Yep, you got to have that one. I'm afraid of clowns chasing with a chainsaw. Yeah, we all are.
1: Nah, I'm fine with that.
0: That I don't mind at all. That's fine. Birds, 815. I don't trust birds.
1: Hmm.
0: Used to work with a woman here, Hottie, and we would go to lunch, like as a team. We're all walking to lunch, and if there were pigeons, she'd have to go against, like, the wall or put people between, and she'd be like, ha, ha, ha. She'd get really freaked out at a pigeon.
1: Pigeons never hurt anybody. They're lovely. They give each other massages.
0: Yeah, they do.
1: Yeah.
0: How weird is that?
1: I know.
0: We should be more like pigeons.
1: We should, all of us.
0: 708, I'm afraid of emery boards. That's the thing you use to file your nails
1: on. I get that. Ugh. That's like a nails on a chalkboard kind of thing feeling.
0: Oh, man.
1: Yeah.
0: What are you afraid of irrationally? 219, pizza cutters. I get that.
1: Mm.
0: And balding. 219. Ants. Sure.
1: Yeah.
0: My cell phone bill. Absolutely.
1: Totally.
0: I'm afraid I don't know where the closest bathroom is. It'd be like Whip in Warren Park.
1: That's true, and many places, truthfully. Yeah, especially when I'm in a traffic jam. It's like self-fulfilling at that point.
0: And finally, the irrational thing you're afraid of, 630, my food touching.
1: Yeah.
0: Yes. I know folks like this as well. They can't have, on Thanksgiving, it must just be hell for you.
1: Yeah.
0: You got like sweet potatoes, mashed potatoes, stuffing, cranberries, turkey. Crazy.
1: You need those plastic plastic plates where it has separations there.
0: Yeah.
1: You need to really make sure you keep it in the lines.
0: Like a prison plate.
1: Where
0: it's like you've got different.
1: That's how they market them, too. Prison plates.
0: Aisle
1: 6 at Walmart.
0: Yeah, something to think about.
1: Yeah.
0: We'll look at the roads next on The Mix. My

0: Good morning. It's Chris, Nikki, and Whip in the morning on the Mix 622. And yes, Sarah Jenner of WGN has been with us the last couple of weeks, but she's off today because her real job, WGN, said, we need you today.
1: Yeah, that's
0: a
1: shame.
0: And we were like, who do you think you
2: are?
0: Whatever. Right? Well, guess who we've got here? Emma.
2: Me.
1: That's good.
3: Emma, how's Emma?
2: Pretty good.
0: Tell me what's happening with the roads.
2: I sure will,
0: babe. Oh, my God. Look at us.
2: All right. So just to update you, that earlier accident on the Eisenhower that was blocking those all outbound lanes between, I believe it was Austin and Harlem. I don't know.
0: Yeah.
2: Doesn't matter because
0: right.
2: It's reopened. Yay. So things are moving slowly, but they are getting moving. I do have an accident on the exit ramp of the Tri-State Tollway. That's I-294 northbound, that off ramp to Reagan Memorial Tollway. So you do have solid traffic on that exit ramp. The crash is on the left side of the exit ramp, so it has been moved. It is moving, but you do have some solid traffic there. I also do have several train cancellations. Well, not several. A couple train cancellations for that Metro BNSF. Metro BNSF inbound from Aurora. That's train 1306, scheduled to depart at 647, is not operating. There is a train accommodating passengers from Aurora at 632. So if you are waiting for that train, just know you're going to have to leave a little bit earlier today. And then in DuPage, the Metro BNSF inbound from Lyle. That's train 1308. Scheduled to depart Lyle at 7:08 is not operating as well. So there's a train that's coming from Aurora at 7:02 that's going to pick up those passengers. And then if you're out there near Maywood, I do have trains stopped. That Metro Union Pacific West line inbound and outbound train traffic halted because there is a vehicle stuck on the tracks. So a couple train updates there for you, a couple cancellations, a couple stoppages, and that is a look at your traffic on the Mix.
0: Moments ago, we shared with you the things people are irrationally afraid of, and we got this text from a 224, came in late. I stop dead in my tracks every single time, and I had my husband to get whatever I need. It's the bridge to get from one side of the second floor to the other side of the second floor at the Menards in Vernon Hills.
1: Oh.
0: Apparently, they have, like, a bridge on the second level of that Menards, and I would not go across it. I don't know why. I'd be like, a bridge in a Menards. Why am I doing this? What are we doing?
1: Yeah.
0: I don't know. I mean, it's got to be structurally sound. It would not be there.
1: Well, especially at a Menards, you know, if there's any little problem, someone's going to be there handy enough to fix it with all the stuff they sell.
0: Yeah, save 11%.
1: Well, if you could fit it in the bag.
0: They'll solve 89% of the problem.
1: That's interesting. It's funny that it's just that one bridge and not all bridges.
0: Right.
1: Because I totally get the idea of being scared of bridges, period.
0: And it's not a shot at that Menards. I think it's the idea that there's a bridge where there shouldn't be one.
1: Yeah.
0: Like, why is this here?
1: Okay.
0: So I get it, 224. And finally on the text thread, the Emma fan base.
1: Yes.
0: Only texts in all caps. We have multiple all caps texts about our Queen Emma. Hell yeah. We love Emma.
1: Okay.
0: But only in all caps.
2: I have a hunch that these two texters might know each other because they're both 815s. Y'all live in the same house?
0: I don't know what it is, but apparently if you're in the Emma fan club, you only text us in all caps.
1: For emphasis.
0: You got to let it know. Yeah. Emma lives in all caps, so I get it.
1: They are.
2: Sure
1: it's like they're yelling their praise.
0: They are.
2: I'm sitting 6 feet away from the microphone right now. So
0: yeah,
2: it's crazy
0: that's
2: that you
0: how all caps she is.
2: Yeah.
0: It's wild. No Up cap. Next, we're going to go in the newsroom with Whip.
1: Yet another way that bad people are trying to steal your money. We'll tell you how they're doing it now on the Mix.
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0: Hey, good morning. It's Chris, Nikki, and Whip in the morning on The Mix. Happy spooky season. Here we are. It's the morning mix at 6:32.
1: That's a shriek for you.
0: That is right there, 57 degrees. And we're going into the newsroom with our whip.
1: All right. We have scammers getting more technically fancy. Some of them are now using QR codes to steal personal information from unsuspecting people. Reports say 82-year-old Thomas Clark of Holly, Michigan, is not Holly or Jolly, and he's out thousands of dollars after a scam that began while he was setting up a brand new TV. So old Harry, or Holly, what's his name, Thomas, Nothing to do with Aaron.
0: What's his name, bro? I don't know. You're reporting on it.
1: Thomas Clark bought a Vizio television and found a QR code in the box instead of setup instructions. But in this day and age, that's likely to have your setup instructions on it, right?
0: Right.
1: Well, after scanning it, he says he then got a call which asked for pictures of the TV, his receipt, driver's license, and a utility bill to prove that he hadn't stolen it. The caller then claimed his account was under attack and directed him to buy gift cards, which he says the scammers then redeemed. Within 3 days, his checking and savings accounts were emptied and his credit cards had been used. He estimated the initial loss at $12,000 to $14,000, although credit card companies did restore some of his money. Yeah, I don't even know how to tell you to be careful other than just don't buy gift cards.
0: Right.
1: That's never a legitimate thing.
0: Never. Right?
1: Ever. So just be very careful with all that. Denny's is bringing back its limited edition Sticky Kicks sneakers. You know about these?
0: Sticky Kicks. Yes, they had. Did they have syrup on them?
1: That's correct. They go on sale today, and they have real maple syrup inside.

0: side of the tongues and side and collar panels. Each pair also comes with a syrup-scented hang tag and, a QR code for two free buttermilk pancakes.
1: Okay, somehow, I would trust that from the source.
0: I would trust that, right? Yeah. If somehow after the QR code scan, you get a call from somebody who says you need to buy a bunch of gift cards, it's at that point when you stop.
1: I got to be honest.
0: Yeah.
1: Now, here's my thing, Denny's.
0: Yeah.
1: If I shell out to buy these sneakers, I should be able to walk into any Denny's ever and always get two free pancakes.
0: For the rest of your life.
1: Yeah, just with them on. They go, and you get your two pancakes because you got your sneakers on.
0: Yeah. Yeah, I agree. $135 for the sneakers.
1: Come on.
0: I think that's it sounds like a fair deal to me. They were designed with a footwear artist. And and they sold out very, very quickly when they launched last December. So though they do go on sale today, I would get on them now if you really want them.
1: All right.
0: And finally, if you're listening right now on the live stream, on our free Mix app or at WTMX.com, you register your account. You could be like Gloria in Schererville who has done that. Amy in Yorkville has done the same thing. We have Sandra, who is in Naperville, best city in America. Laura in Park Ridge, Brittany in Fox Lake, Brian, who is in Plainfield, Susie in Streamwood, Kim in Plano, and Sarah in beautiful, also Lake Bluff, Illinois. Everybody registering the account, they could win some great prizes.
1: 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Tickets to see Dave Matthews at United Center November 7th. Dave Matthews Band, not just Dave. Mm. Jonas Brothers at Allstate Arena. And for the holiday of Halloween, get your Hell's Gate Haunted House tickets or your Haunted Hills passes. Yeah. 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
0: Moving to sports, where we had the White Sox losing again in their second opportunity to close out the Cleveland Guardians at home. At the rate, they lost 9-5 in game four. Now the series is tied up at two games apiece. Eric Fetty and Chase Meidroth of the Sox. There's really nothing to gain out of last night other than go win another game.
2: I mean, there's nothing to take away from other than let's get ready for game five.
3: You know, no one said it was going to be easy. We seem to never take the easy way. So, you know, we're used to this stuff. And so we're excited to go back to Cleveland and, you know, go play another baseball game. So, yeah, we get more baseball. Not everybody gets that.
0: Words that very few people have ever said. We're excited to go back to Cleveland.
1: Right.
4: You like it? You think Cleveland's cool? I mean, I never heard anybody say I'm going to Cleveland on vacation.
1: That's true.
4: I mean, what's so good about Cleveland?
1: Not a damn thing.
0: Working vacation for the White Sox this around.
1: Yeah.
0: Spinning that and making the old lemonade out of lemons. Though we get to play more baseball. Not everybody gets to say that. Okay, that's a way to look at it.
1: We got
0: to
1: really unite here for our boys.
0: Yeah.
1: All right, our boys in black need us.
0: Yeah. Maybe they get some kind of joy out of shutting up the Cleveland crowd the way that Cleveland got big joy out of shutting up the Chicago crowd. Yeah. Maybe that's the real incentive.
1: Yeah, they get fired up to beat you in front of your fans.
0: Exactly.
1: I like that.
0: That might be what it is.
1: I like that mentality.
0: All right, fired up. That's what people are going to be on Sunday morning as 55,000 people get set to go in the Chicago Marathon. Be ready. And also, we had the Blackhawks losing last night, and we have Bears-Packers on Sunday. Woo. Oh, my God, it's too much. It is Packer week, culminating with a noon game in Green Bay at Lambeau on Sunday. First game between those two teams this year, and, of course, the first time they've met up since the Bears beat them in the playoffs last year. Mixed weather, mostly cloudy with showers and or storms possible. High 70-ish, then cloudy and upper 70s tomorrow. Sunny and low 70s on Sunday. Right now, 57. That's your Mixed News update at 6:36.
1: 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We play Nikki's $1,000 Minute. We're going to give you the shot at warming up. After Amy played yesterday, we'll let you try next on the Mix. I do.

0: Good morning. It's Chris, Nikki, and Whip in the morning on The Mix. Every single morning at 8:10, we give you the shot to win $1,000 with Nikki's $1,000 Minute. It's 10 trivia questions. You have 60 seconds to get all 10 correct. We get you locked in, and if you do that, we give you $1,000. We played with Amy yesterday. We're going to get you all warmed up for 8:10 today and let you play along with Amy from yesterday right now on The Morning Mix.
1: Okay.
0: Here we go in 3, 2, 1, go.
2: Omaha, Lincoln, and Bellevue are the largest cities in what state?
3: Nebraska.
2: What is 10 times 10?
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2: Spell psoriasis.
3: Pass.
2: Who had a hit in 1987 with I Wanna Dance With Somebody?
3: I'll pass.
2: Dutch Bros and Gloria Jeans are examples of what types of business?
3: Clothing.
2: Southern Illinois University's primary campuses are in Carbondale and what other Illinois city?
3: Pat.
2: Talking about the TV network, what does NBC stand for?
3: News Broadcasting Company.
2: What is longer, an inch or a centimeter?
3: An inch.
2: Ryan Field is the new football stadium for what Big Ten school full of smart people?
3: Northwestern.
2: What fast dog shares its name with a bus company?
3: Dash
2: out. 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
0: Time! That's time, but you want to try to spell it just for fun? See if you get it?
3: It's P-S-O-R-A-I-S-I-S.
0: Okay, very close. We swapped the letter there on accident. So, four correct out of these. Let's go back over them, all right? Omaha, Lincoln, and Bellevue are all in Nebraska. Very good. Nailed that one. 10 times 10, yes, is 100. Spell psoriasis. P-S-O-R-I-A-S-I-S. I think you know this next one. You passed on it. Who had a hit in 1987 with I Want to Dance With Somebody?
3: I know. I can't.
1: Let me say we dance with somebody. I want to feel the
3: beat
1: with somebody.
3: Every wedding, but.
2: Yes, every wedding.
0: It's a big city in Texas, if that helps. Her last name.
3: Yeah, Winnie Houston.
0: There you go. Nicely done. Dutch Bros and Gloria Jeans are examples of what types of business? You went with clothing. The answer is coffee. Coffee chains. Dutch Bros and Gloria Jeans coffee.
3: I hate coffee.
0: Oh, there you go.
2: Well, you're going to hate it even more now.
0: Now you really got a reason. Can I ask what college you went to?
3: I went to Iowa State.
0: Okay, Iowa State, the Cyclones. Now, Southern Illinois University's primary campuses are in Carbondale and what other Illinois city? Any guess on that?
3: No, I was going to answer Carbondale, and then he said Carbondale and something else.
2: Yeah, Carbondale's the more well-known one. They also have a campus in Edwardsville, SIU Edwardsville.
0: Yeah. All right, talking about the TV network, what does NBC stand for? You said News Broadcasting Company. It's National Broadcasting Company. Missed it by one word.
2: We could probably give you 2/3 of a point.
0: Yeah, that's
2: Wouldn't
0: great.
2: Wouldn't cost us anything.
0: No, that's all right. What's longer, an inch or a centimeter? An inch is correct. Way to go there. Ryan Field is the new football stadium for Northwestern. You nailed that one. And what fast dog shares its name with a bus company? You said Dachshund. The answer, Greyhound.
3: I think I said Dash Hound.
2: Which a Greyhound,
0: they dash.
2: Yeah, exactly. So it makes sense.
0: Yeah. Amy, that was wonderful. You're a lot of fun. Thanks for taking on Nikki's $1,000 Minute.
3: Thank you, guys.
0: You betcha. Have a great rest of your day. That's how we do it around here, Nikki's $1,000 Minute. 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

0: Kelly Clarkson right there. Good morning. It's Chris, Nikki, and Whip in the morning on The Mix. We've got our own Emma Day in the house this morning.
1: Ciao.
0: Sarah Gindra, who has been sitting in for Nikki. Nikki's out for a couple of weeks. She's doing well. She'll be back soon. But Sarah, WGN called and they were like, hey, it's your real job and we need you.
1: Boo.
0: And we were like, no, her fake job, us, wants to hang out with her.
2: Exactly.
0: And she was like, I heard her say she'd prefer to hang here. It's not, I don't know. No, I'm just kidding. I don't want to get her in actual trouble.
2: Yeah.
0: We're just kidding.
2: Yeah.
0: She'll be back with us Monday, though.
2: We're projecting our sadness onto her.
0: On Monday, when she's back with us, we'll say, where do you prefer spending your time?
2: Sure.
1: Oh,
2: put her right on the spot.
0: We'll tell her that too. All right, Emma, what's up with the roads?
3: All right, let's take a look-see here. So earlier we did have an accident on the Tri-State Tollway on the inbound northbound ramp to the Reagan Memorial Tollway. That accident has been cleared. It was on the left side of the ramp. You are dealing with some residual delays there, though. I do have an accident on the Kennedy now outbound at Augusta Boulevard. There's stop-and-go traffic from Lake Street, so just be aware of that. And if you're standing on the Red Line platform at Wilson, you're like, where the heck is my train? All these ones keep going by. Red Line trains are not stopping. The 95th bound Red Line trains are not stopping at Wilson due to police activity. So just be aware of that. Here's some wait times for you, though. Inbound Edens, 14 minutes Lake Cook to Montrose, 16 minutes on the reverse. Inbound Kennedy, 35 minutes O'Hare to downtown, 29 minutes on the reverse. Inbound Eisenhower, 38 minutes Jane Addams to the old post office, 40 minutes on the reverse. Inbound Stevenson, 35 minutes 355 to Lakeshore Drive, 36 minutes on the reverse. And the inbound Dan Ryan, 18 minutes 95 to the interchange, 11 minutes on the reverse. Let's look at your traffic on the mix.
0: We got Nikki's Deep Dish coming your way next, and it's Friday, so it is jam packed, you guys. First off, we've got a documentary where the subject has refused to watch it, and it's coming out, and we're excited about it. Huh. Netflix is ordering some spinoffs. We got a sequel coming that everybody's excited about, a celebrity breakup, and one of our favorite

0: 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It's Chris, Nikki, and Whip in the morning on The Mix. 652, 58 degrees.
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0: Take a deep breath because it's jam-packed today. It's Friday. We got a lot to get through. First off, Elizabeth Holmes has the new documentary coming out. You Can See Everything. People are very excited about this documentary.
2: Yeah.
0: And about how she got a whole bunch of money that she shouldn't have gotten and then ended up going to jail. Well, guess what? She's still incarcerated, so she has not yet seen the film. And her husband, Billy Evans, who's not incarcerated, has stopped working with the production team because he was trying to exert a level of control over the process. And they said, no, no, no, we're making the movie, not you. Thank you so much. So neither he nor Elizabeth Holmes have seen it. But You Can See Everything hits theaters October 16th. People are very excited about this one. All right.
2: She's weird.
0: Very weird. And if you watch the trailer for this, you're like, that's how I know. Weird person.
2: Yeah, I mean, there's a lot of scammers, criminals, etc.
0: Right.
2: She just seems like, whoa.
0: Crazy.
2: Yeah.
0: Right? From scammers to people doing it in old clothes. If you love Bridgerton, guess what? Netflix has given the green light to another spinoff series. They say that the Chronicle of This will cover the young lady Violet and her romance with Viscount Edmund Bridgerton. The prequel is a limited series. Shonda Rhimes, who created Bridgerton, is on board. So a prequel of people before the ones that were doing it. So there you go.
2: That's fantastic. Good.
0: Also, Crazy Rich Asians, they're bringing it back for a sequel, series. This was one of the biggest movies of several years ago. Well, they've decided they're going to HBO Max with a full-on sequel series. They're going to get Constance Wu, Henry Golding, Ronnie Chang, Michelle Yao. They're all back. It's a one-hour drama following the 2018 rom-com. The couple will return as series regulars. Others will return in recurring roles. It's been co-written by people who worked on the first thing, and they're very excited for you to see it as a series, not a movie. All right.
2: Yeah, I was hoping it was going to be called Crazier Richer Asians, but apparently if it's a series, they don't need to do that.
0: It could be. They have not said the title of it other than it's just a Crazy Rich Asian sequel. So you never know. I mean, anything can happen.
2: Mm-hmm.
0: And uh-oh, we got a celeb breakup. Thunder,
2: feel the thunder. Oh, no.
0: Yeah. Imagine Dragons frontman Dan Reynolds and Minka Kelly, who you might know from Friday Night Lights.
2: I kind of remember her, and I think she also dated Derek Jeter back
0: then.
2: That
0: feels right. Yeah, that feels right. She's got a gift basket.
2: Yeah.
0: They broke up after 4 years. They say their relationship has come to an end. The breakup happened recently, according to a source. Minka is currently on Ransom Canyon. Dan Reynolds is still, of course, with Imagine Dragons. Throughout the relationship, though, they were balancing life. Him as a frontman, she as a TV star. And hopefully, happiness will find them again.
2: I'm not even kidding. You said she's on Ransom Canyon. I thought that was a location. Like, she's trying to feel better while going and hanging out in Ransom Canyon. Yeah. That's a show?
0: That's a show that she's on.
2: Okay.
0: That some people have seen.
2: Not many. Well, no, I don't know that. It could be millions. Who knows at this point?
0: Text us if anybody has seen Ransom Canyon. Also, I'm not apparently supposed to pronounce the S in Viscount. I said Viscount. People say it's Viscount.
2: I didn't know.
0: I wasn't alive then.
2: I didn't know.
0: I don't know. I don't know a Viscount. If Whip didn't know.
2: I did not know.
0: And finally, we got great news about one of our favorite bands.
3: 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I'm Robbie.
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0: That's right. Oh, there it is. Goo Goo Dolls are going to go on tour 2027. They've got an extensive North American tour. And now they've announced that, guess what? We're bringing another band with us for some of those dates. Now, you might think Goo Goo Dolls. Okay, what band would pair well with Goo Goo Dolls at a concert? What would get us excited to go? I bet last on your list would be this one.

0: Def Leppard, Goo Goo Dolls, March 25th at United Center. All right?
1: I think that's an oddly good match.
0: Yeah, it's a good show, right?
1: Oddly good match right there.
0: I would go see that show twice.
1: Agreed.
0: They also say the Struts may be involved, but I'm not sure if they're on that date. But I do know you get Def Leppard, you get Goo Goo Dolls, March 25th, United Center.
1: That's great.
0: If you want to rock, oh, we're rocking, baby.
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0: Coming your way next, we'll go to the newsroom with Whip.
1: Yeah, we will find out about a pumpkin festival with lots of very special pumpkins on the mix. Woo!

0: enjoy it. Good morning. It's 7:01. Chris, Nikki, and Whip in the morning on the mix. Nikki's out right now. She's out for a couple of weeks. She's at home. She's doing really well. She had a lumpectomy a couple of weeks ago after a breast cancer diagnosis, but she's great. The doctors believe they've got everything. Everything now moving forward has been negative, which is positive, you know, all that.
1: Yeah.
0: But we are raising money in the fight against breast cancer all month long, and this is just coincidence. Her body said, hey, I know you guys do this big campaign every year. I'm going to give you breast cancer right before.
1: Oh, my God.
0: Which is crazy.
1: Yeah.
0: And she's doing great, which is why we're feeling happy about it all, because she's good. But we're raising money in the fight against breast cancer, and we would love to see you at our breast night ever, October 29th at Zanies. It's almost selling out, so get your tickets before they're gone. Go to Zanies.com, go to WTMX.com and get them. Also, come and hang with me Saturday from 11 to 1. I will be at Chick-fil-A in Homewood giving out free chicken sandwiches to the first 100 people.
1: Whoa.
0: 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So get out there, eat some cookies, come say hi, buy some cookies. Chick-fil-A Homewood, 11 to 1 on Saturday. I'll be there. We'll have your shot at winning concert tickets and so much more. Come say hi, get some free lunch, buy a cookie, and help beat breast cancer. And right now we go to the newsroom with Whip.
1: 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Brendan Hunt from Ted Lasso and Dog with a Blog fame. Lots
0: Obviously.
1: Of people remember him from
0: Most
1: that
0: folks
1: Disney
0: start with that.
1: Channel favorite, Dog with a Blog.
0: Yep.
1: Anyway, he threw out one of the ceremonial first pitches at last night's White Sox game on the South Side. So did Chicago Fire international soccer superstar Robert Lewandowski, also known as Bobby Lewandowski.
0: That's
1: to
0: Bob.
1: You. This is really only making news today after some people reported disappointment over the first home game ceremonial first pitch thrower, an actor named Belmont, who is on what some people describe as one of the horny hockey streaming shows.
0: He's a hot guy.
1: Yeah.
0: He's local. He's
1: from Naperville.
0: Right?
1: Exactly.
0: That's a lot of hot people come out of Naperville.
1: Yeah, that's right. Very true. Because
0: including
1: it's,
0: Belmont Craig.
1: That's Belmont Craig. All right. Meanwhile.
2: Hello, Cleveland!
1: Yep, that's what the Sox and their fans have to say after losing another chance to win the

0: or spectating, you better be ready for some road closures and reroutes, or you might have trouble being on time.
1: I also saw they added more Metra runs on Sunday to help people get to and from. So if you're thinking of taking the Metra down, which is a smart idea, there's going to be extra trains. So there you go.
0: All right. And finally, Jack-O-Lantern World is back. That's how we know it's the Halloween season. Jack-O-Lantern World. This is at Paulus Park in Lake Zurich. More than 5,000 carved pumpkins. They can call yourself, you can call yourself something world when you have 5,000 of them.
1: Yeah, they should have Guinness out there. Yeah. I mean, have there been 5,000 carved pumpkins in one place?
0: There will be this weekend.
1: In the history of man.
0: The festival also includes themed displays and even some giant pumpkins weighing up to 1,000 pounds.
2: Whoa.
0: That's half a ton.
1: Come on.
0: And there are more than 1,000 pumpkins hand carved in this thing each week to get to the point of 5,000 on display. That goes Thursdays through Sundays through November 1st, again, at Paulus Park in Lake Zurich. Moving on to sports, besides the White Sox, who must win tomorrow or they go home for the winter, Bears and Packers in Green Bay on Sunday is the game. We'll have a noon kickoff. The Packers struggled a bit so far this year. Bears really haven't struggled much. They do have Caleb Williams out, though, so Tyson Bagent will be at QB again as the Bears look to improve to 4-1, and it is a noon start time. If you have one of those pre-printed schedules from before the season and you have that on your fridge
1: from like your local real estate agent
0: board, exactly.
1: Insurance broker.
0: Yeah, if you have one of those, it might say 3:25. That was the original time, but it has been moved to noon. Another road loss for the Blackhawks last night in New York to the Islanders. They're back home against Carolina Saturday night. Mixed weather, mostly cloudy, showers and or storms possible. High 70-ish. And then how do you get upper 70s tomorrow? Sunny and low 70s on Sunday. Right now, 57 with your Mixed News update at 7:05.
1: Up next, we've got your Chicago confession with Valerie, who's got really good, exciting news. However, it's still making her a little nervous. We'll find out what it is next on the Morning Mix.
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1: Hey, good morning. It's Chris, Nikki, and Whip in the morning on The Mix, and we're ready for our Chicago Confession this morning with Valerie. Hi, Valerie. How are you?
2: A little stressed out.
1: I was about to say, this is like good yet stressful news, I suppose. Maybe not the kind of news you thought you were going to get when you got it. But anyway, what is the confession you want to share with us?
2: Okay, so I'm 8 months postpartum and I just found out I'm pregnant again.
1: Wow. Okay. That's close. Okay, yeah. So you've got an 8-month-old at home.
3: Okay.
1: How is that going before we get into everything else? You guys are doing all right?
2: Yeah, I mean, she's our first baby and she's amazing, healthy, gorgeous.
1: Good. And you guys are enjoying being parents and all that?
2: Oh, yeah. Yeah, I love being a mom, but it's tough with an 8-month-old. We're in the throes of it all.
1: Absolutely. Yeah.
3: Okay.
1: So you just found out and I don't know, you're talking to us now. Does your husband know yet?
2: No, that's kind of the thing.
1: Okay.
2: I just found out myself and I have not told my husband yet. We want more kids, but maybe not right now. This is just a lot sooner than we expected. He's just already really stressed as it is, being a new dad and working full time. And then I also just went back to work just a few weeks ago.
1: Right.
3: Mm-hmm.
2: So how do I tell him and when do I tell him?
1: Well, probably in the next 9 months or so.
3: Before that, some point.
1: Right.
3: I don't have a great answer. My only answer might be at the a moment, if you can get a moment, when you're both in a really good mood or in a good spot. Maybe if you have the baby over at grandma's for the weekend or something, maybe you could throw that at him during that weekend.
1: Yeah.
3: I don't know.
1: This is interesting because in general, I would think almost always, the mom finds out first, right? I would think. I mean, I guess you could be together at the doctor or whatever, but this is big news and you guys already have a lot going on. It's going to be best to, handle this together. So how does Valerie tell her husband? 312-233-1019. Is it a rip the Band-Aid off? Should she do some big thing? Should she let her 8-month-old daughter tell him? 312-233. Hold a sign.
3: Yeah.
1: Put it on the diaper. 312-233-1019. This is good news, Valerie, by the way. Congratulations.
3: Yeah,
1: this is good news.
3: It's all going to work out
1: great. It's going to be wonderful. It's going to be amazing. And these two are going to have such an amazing little life together, being this close in age. It'll be great. 312-233-1019. How does Valerie tell her husband? Let us know next on The Morning Mix.

0: Good morning. It's Chris, Nikki, and Whip in the morning on The Mix. 7:15 right now. About 57 degrees in Chicago, but it's heating up at Valerie's house.
1: Yeah.
0: So Valerie found out she's pregnant, and that's amazing, wonderful news. It's beautiful news. The hang-up is that they have an eight-month-old, so it's a little faster than maybe they thought. But now she's a little nervous about telling her husband just because that is a lot. It's a lot to take on. It's a lot to share.
1: Yeah.
0: She's got a lot going on already. I can't imagine. I mean, you're tired. You got all the hormones and everything firing on. Like, everything's happening right now.
1: So
0: it's a lot. It's overwhelming.
1: Mm-hmm.
0: A lot of texts coming in about the pizza making, and they were both there. So, you know, he's aware that they were making the pizza.
1: Everyone knows this is possible.
0: It's a part of what could happen. But how does she tell him? Hi, Shauna. Good morning. You're in Lyons. You think it's like rip a Band-Aid off.
2: You know what? Mine were very close enough that people think they're twins. And the second one is so much easier. You have all the gear still in your house. You don't need to, like, buy a ton of more stuff. And when the second one comes, it's so in your brain, like, you're just ready. I say do it 100%. They'll grow up being best friends.
0: Aww.
2: My kids are like a little more than a year apart.
0: Okay.
2: They're best friends. And honestly, your tribe, all your friends, your family, like they'll rally around you. They'll help you out.
0: Absolutely. Yeah, it's good news. And people will be excited for you, I think, is an important thing. And Shauna's been there. She totally gets it. So is Yolanda. Hi there. You're in Lake Villa. You're in a very similar boat, huh?
3: Yes, I am. Oh my, or was, I should say.
0: Okay. So how did you describe this to your partner? What happened?
3: Oh my goodness. So our boys are 9 months apart, and I just kind of like just went in for it. You know, we found out we were pregnant with the first one, and then like a couple months later, I was like, oh no, I can't believe this is happening again. So I was like, you know what? It's either better now or never. So now our boys, they're good friends. They're really good friends. So one thing I would suggest maybe for her, if she's a little scared, maybe getting a cute little onesie and putting it on the sister and say, guess what? I'm about to be a big sister.
0: Yeah, that's cute. Promoted to big sister or something like that.
1: The baby breaking the news.
0: Yeah, exactly. Let the baby break the news. I love that. We're also under the assumption here that he's not going to be over the moon excited about it, which he probably will be.
1: Well, that's what her fear is.
0: Yeah, right. I think he's going to be nice.
1: Part of her trepidation.
0: A lot of options coming in here. Hey, put a positive spin on it. Why don't you make a cute little dinner and put a card by the dinner plate that just says we're pregnant? And then, you know, make a dinner he really likes. And then that way he's like, oh, wow, okay, or order in. That's kind of nice.
1: Too busy to make dinner. Baby crying.
0: Yeah, sorry, I got to go. What are you talking about? We're going to order that early.
1: Yeah.
0: You're crazy. Big sister t-shirt is a big thing that's coming in for most part. And in 815, my kids are 17 months apart. I just left the pregnancy stick right on his dresser.
1: Ah, you
0: kinda
1: did
0: nice.
1: This. You did this.
0: This was your thing.
1: Yeah.
0: You wanted to make the pizza. I said no pizza. I didn't want pizza. I wanted a calzone.
1: Yeah. And again, there's a lot of people with the theory that like you knock it all out as quickly as you can.
0: Yeah, get them out.
1: Yeah, get them out.
0: And then, love
1: then
0: that.
1: You just to go on about the lives of the family after you have as many as you're going to have.
0: And I will say that second one, you're a different parent even after only about a year or so or whatever.
1: Yeah.
0: I'm not good at the math, but if she's eight months along and now she's pregnant, okay, great. But you're better. You're more ready. And then the third one, you're just like, we're pros. I'm not worried about anything. It's fine.
1: They raise themselves.
0: They really do.
1: The third one.
0: They're a lot. I think our daughter's here somewhere. I think I brought her today.
1: Yeah.
0: I don't remember. She's around here. She's
1: right.
0: Fine.
1: They're making their own dinners at
0: that's
1: two.
0: At that point. They're fine,
1: mm-hmm.
0: right? Valerie, it's great news. We're happy for you. And you got some really great options right there. He's going to be excited. We'll look at the rose next on The Morning Mix.

0: Things that I've got.
1: Good morning. It's Chris, Nikki, and Whip in the morning on The Mix. 7:23 on a Friday. It's 57 degrees. We got Emma.
2: Yeah, you do.
1: Producer extraordinaire.
2: Uh-huh.
3: Oh, yeah.
1: Covering the roads for us today. Nikki's out for several weeks. Sarah Gendra, who's in for Nikki, is off today because WGN was like, we are your full-time
2: job. You
1: gotta
2: go to work.
1: Please come over here.
2: God, come on.
1: I think that they were feeling a little bit jealous. Like, oh, you're spending a lot of time with them.
3: Yeah.
1: What happened to us? We thought we had something special.
2: Mm-hmm.
3: And they do.
1: I mean, we're not trying to get in between a committed relationship.
3: Never.
1: Her and WGN, you
3: never,
1: know?
3: Never,
2: I mean, it's
3: never.
2: None of my business. Like, if maybe they have an arrangement or something, or, like, it's they have rules or, you know, like, it's open or whatever. Here's what I'm talking about?
1: I've lost the metaphor.
3: Yeah, we wish very much that she was here.
2: Whatever you do in your own.
1: But we understand.
3: Yeah. We understand.
1: That's what it is.
2: Yeah. I just like, it's like, whatever you do in your own WGN home, it's not my business.
3: Sure.
2: You know?
1: Fair.
2: Anyways, let's look at these roads.
1: Thanks.
2: No, go ahead. No, what are you going to say? No, you should say it.
1: I was going to say, hey, what's up with the roads?
2: Oh, right. Anyways, inbound Edens, 14 minutes Lake Cook to Montrose, 18 minutes on the reverse. Inbound Kennedy, 36 minutes O'Hare to downtown, 30 minutes on the reverse. Inbound Eisenhower, 41 minutes Jane Addams to the old.

0: Post Office, 33 minutes on the reverse. Inbound Stevenson, 40 minutes, 355 to Lakeshore Drive, 27 minutes on the reverse. And the inbound Dan Ryan, 21 minutes, 95 to the interchange, 11 minutes on the reverse. If you're out there in Maywood, you're waiting for that Metra inbound line. Guess what? Those trains are all stopped. Inbound and outbound traffic is halted due to an earlier vehicle that was stuck on the tracks. It looks like they still have not gotten those trains up and running. And that red line, 95th bound red line trains are running, but they are not stopping at Wilson again due to police activity. And that's been since about 6 a.m. So if you're standing on the tracks, well, just put the free mix app on. Let's look at your traffic on the mix.
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20: Hey, good morning. It's Chris, Nikki, and Whip in the morning on The Mix. We're all standing up for cancer this month, especially here at The Mix as we raise money in the fight against breast cancer. 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Buy one, buy 200.
21: Yeah.
20: Every single cookie, a portion of those proceeds, benefits our Men Wear Pink campaign. And if you don't know where to find the cookies at Chick-fil-A, I will help you at Chick-fil-A Homewood tomorrow from 11 to 1. I'm going to be out there Saturday looking forward to a good time with the Mixed Road crew. We're going to be collecting donations. We've got some concert tickets to give away. We'll be out there, Chick-fil-A Homewood, right on South Halsted Street. Come say hi. The first 100 people through the door, I'm going to give you a free chicken sandwich and a drink. Take care of your lunch. You buy the cookies. You make the donations. It's going to be a blast. So we'll see you tomorrow, 11 to 1 at Chick-fil-A Homewood. And right now we go to one of my homies. It's Whip in the newsroom.
21: Yeah, Illinois lottery officials are putting out the word that someone out there is on the verge of throwing away $250,000. And maybe that person already did. Because someone bought a winning Lucky Day lotto ticket last November 7th at a gas station at 103rd and Torrance on the far south side and has not yet cashed it in. Winners only have a year to do so. That would be a nightmare. You'd be best off never knowing because it's too painful to think about.
20: You imagine someone right now is like ripping through their house.
21: Yeah.
20: It's got to be here somewhere.
21: Well, even if you have the vague memory of buying a ticket at that gas station on that date, you're like, wait a minute. Could that have been? Could that be?
20: Was that the gas station?
21: Yeah. So there's less than a month left till the deadline. You have a year to claim the prize again. Last November 7th was when this person bought this ticket. The lottery advises anybody who believes they might have the ticket to sign its back and keep it at a safe place and come and claim that prize already. You got to think this person may not know about the winning ticket or may have just thrown it away. Movies opening in theaters today include one of the most unique titles ever, Your Mother, Your Mother, Your Mother, which when I was a kid, I think it was at the end of a joke, but it would be more like, Your Ma, Your Ma, Your Ma.
20: Right.
21: Yeah.
20: Yeah.

0: The Social Reckoning, about all the evil social media stuff.
1: Yeah, that's the sequel to The Social Network.
0: Yes.
1: Yeah, interesting.
0: Also on streaming, you have Animals with Ben Affleck and Kerry Washington. You got a couple of movies, which I guess we should be used to this fact right now, but they look like they would be at the actual movies, but instead they're just on streaming. So Ben Affleck, Kerry Washington, Gillian Anderson in Animals.
1: And he directed that one.
0: Okay.
1: Ben Affleck, that's another one.
0: All right, good for him, that's right. And Matchbox the Movie.
1: There you go.
0: With John Cena and Jessica Biel.
1: And that's on streaming or in theaters?
0: That's on Apple TV Plus.
1: Really?
0: Today. I know, I've seen the trailer a lot for that, too, somehow, on something.
1: Right.
0: But it's a streamer.
1: It's kind of interesting. I wonder when these actors, I know sometimes they don't. When they're making the movie, they don't know where it's going to come out.
0: Okay.
1: When they're making it.
0: Yeah.
1: But then sometimes, I'm sure, like in the case of this Apple one or the Netflix one, do they know? I mean, Ben Affleck probably knew what the plan was.
0: I would think.
1: I'm sure that they don't care. They're like, okay, great. I want people to see it, so they're going to go see it. But apparently, you can't get an award unless it runs in theaters for like a week or two. So they can't be nominated for
0: awards
1: like that.
0: These are things that maybe they think about. I don't know. I think that somehow or another there's a huge check attached to whichever way they go. And I think they're happy with the huge check.
1: And I think, too, people no longer look down their nose
0: at
1: any of this. It doesn't matter. It's all just fine.
0: Exactly.
1: Yeah.
0: And finally, we thought about telling you about a Florida man who shot himself in the groin by accident, but I'll tell you, that's pretty much the whole story.
1: We got a text that said, please do the sausage story. People shoot themselves in the groin all the time because they're dumb.
0: Yeah. Well, that's pretty much the whole story. So you got the story there.
1: Yeah.
0: That guy is really went in a lot of pain.
1: Right.
0: And he's mostly fine, but, you know, a little bit not fine, but mostly fine.
1: Yeah, one nut chuck.
0: Yeah. And so we'll tell you about the other one. In Berkshire, England, a serial thief dubbed the Sausage Smuggler was recently arrested for stuffing meat in his trousers. Hayden Lucas was caught on gas station surveillance video attempting to leave a convenience store with nearly $800 worth of meat in his pants.
1: Whoa.
0: Got to have some big pants.
1: Yeah, they must have had a lot of space in them otherwise.
0: Yeah. So he was charged with 4 counts of shoplifting after repeatedly stealing from the same store. Social media post by Thames Valley Police reads, some criminal, I wish I had thought of this. I have to give all the credit to Thames Valley Police. Some criminals think outside the box. This one thought inside the trousers.
1: Hey!
0: Exactly. Sports. And the White Sox have to go back to Cleveland if they want to advance out of the American League Division Series after they failed for a second time to close the Cleveland Guardians of the Galaxy.
1: They're going to have to think outside the box, the White Sox, to get a victory here.
0: So true.
1: Yeah.
0: Think. Go back, whatever the box they were thinking inside of the first two games.
1: Go back in that box.
0: That's and figure box out how to win.
1: Yes.
0: So it's a winner-take-all Game 5 tomorrow night in Cleveland. Winner of the game moves on to the American League Championship Series. And the other one is going to be very sad. Bears and Packers. Bears hope to make the Packers very sad like they did in the playoffs last year on Sunday in Green Bay this time. That's a noon start. Tyson Bagent going for the Bears at QB as they look to improve to 4-1. Another road loss for the Blackhawks last night in New York to the Islanders. They're back home against Carolina Saturday night. Chicago Marathon is happening on Sunday. Mixed weather, mostly cloudy. Showers and or storms possible. High 70-ish today. And then tomorrow we have upper 70s and then sunny with low 70s on Sunday. Now 57 with your mixed news update at 7:37.
1: We've got a love triangle with celebrities, and I promise you will not predict what the three celebrities are. I'll tell you who has revealed all in their book next on The Morning Mix.

0: If you creeping, just don't let me find out. Get a hotel, never bring them to the house.
1: Good morning. It's Chris, Nikki, and Whip in the morning on The Mix. It's 7:41. It's 57 degrees. Nikki's out today. And then Sarah Ginger, who's been in for Nikki, is also out today because WGN called and they were like, hey, you play for us.
2: Yeah.
1: Get over here.
2: Right.
1: So that's where she is. She'll be back with us on Monday. So, you know, you and I are going to have to tackle this whole love triangle thing. Just us fellas. Have you ever been in a love triangle, fought for a woman's praise against another fella?
2: I don't recall ever having had that happen. I don't think so.
1: I know nobody ever fought for my love either.
2: Yeah,
1: so
2: pretty sure that that did not happen.
1: I don't think you're going to see this one coming.
2: Okay.
1: The Daily Mail says, according to his new book, Michael Douglas.
2: He's been everywhere,
1: man. He's everywhere now.
2: Everywhere.
1: Michael Douglas, who forever has been with Catherine Zeta-Jones.
2: Yeah.
1: He is claiming now that long ago, when he was first vying for Catherine Zeta's attention and love, that he had to battle it out with none other than the late Kobe Bryant.
2: And Michael Douglas won that, huh?
1: According to Michael Douglas.
2: Yeah, I mean, he did. I mean, obviously, if it was really a battle against Kobe Bryant, we know Michael won it.
1: He can say whatever he wants.
2: Well,
1: he's
2: Kobe
1: Michael Douglas.
2: Can't.
1: Kobe
2: that's
1: can,
2: the thing.
1: And that's
2: yeah.
1: the problem, yeah. right? Kobe, of course, passed away a couple years ago. So,
2: right.
1: you know.
2: Michael wants to sell books.
1: Right. And we're buying them, you know.
2: Apparently.
1: We can't prove that love triangle. Have you ever been in a love triangle and did you win? You won out. You got the guy. You got the girl. 312-233-1019. Oh, yeah, I won. Oh, he's mine now. Oh, she's mine now. Because Michael Douglas is like, I beat Kobe Bryant and I got Catherine Zeta-Jones.
2: Yeah.
1: You beat one of the most unbeatable men of all time.
2: Interesting.
1: Yeah, I took on the Black Mamba and I won. What? 312-233-1019. You did it. You were vying for someone's love. Somebody else was in the picture and you said, not today, sucker. Boom. He's mine. She's mine. Love triangles. They got to happen in everyday life. Have they happened with you? 312-233-1019. We'll find out after this guy does or does not choose Texas on the Morning Mix.

0: Good morning. It's Chris, Nikki, and Whip in the morning on the mix. 747, love triangles. Michael Douglas, famed actor. Wall Street. Other stuff.
1: Yeah, oh, so many things.
0: So many movies,
1: yeah,
0: right?
1: Yeah, so Non-stop. Many movies. The Romancing the Stone.
0: Romancing the Stone.
1: Et cetera.
0: He played Liberace, didn't he? And Kid Matt Damon?
1: Could be.
0: I think that was that one.
1: Could very well be.
0: He, of course, has forever been with Catherine Zeta-Jones. They've had one of the most famous Hollywood relationships ever, really, right? So
1: oh,
0: much so
1: yeah.
0: People don't even pay attention to them anymore. They're just like, they're fine.
1: That's right. Later, right. That's right. Well, I was, pretty late in his career already. He had had many, many relationships prior. But since then, look at him.
0: He claims that early on, he had to kind of fight for Catherine Zeta-Jones's affection against Kobe Bryant. He says, yeah, Kobe kept stopping by her house. He was trying to get her attention, but I won out. Okay. Hmm. We can't prove if that's true or not.
1: No.
0: But you know you were in a love triangle. Oddly enough, Whip, shocker here, no women called to say that they were in a love triangle. But boy, the fellas came to play. So we've got Jason and Darian. You were in a love triangle, Jason.
2: Yes. My wife was talking to this guy on and off for like 3 years. He was stringing her along. We went out. I took her out to dinner. I said, it's me or him. If you don't pick me, I'm out. I'm not playing this. And she picked me, and we're married 15 years and 2 kids.
0: Look
1: all
0: at
1: right.
0: that. So you just laid it all out. The guts on this guy. Good
1: yeah.
0: for you, man.
1: Exactly.
0: So how long had you guys been dating and she was kind of seeing this other guy too?
2: She was talking to him for three years on and off. And he was basically just using her for like making out and stuff.
0: Sure. Yeah.
2: And I said, I want something serious.
0: Oh.
2: We were talking for almost 2 months. And we moved in a month later with each other.
0: Wow.
1: You know what would make the story even better? Tell everybody the other guy was Kobe Bryant.
0: Yeah.
2: Yeah.
1: No, just go with it. Just go with it. You won.
0: Yeah.
1: You were irresistible.
2: It was Michael Jordan. His other
0: yeah,
2: guy.
0: Right.
1: Even
0: better.
1: Better. Even
0: that
1: better.
0: Makes more sense.
1: Yes.
0: That's more local. It makes way more sense. I mean, way more sense. Absolutely. Hey, Jason, that's amazing. Here's what we'd like to do for you and your lovely wife. We're going to get you guys dinner for two at Miru, so you can come downtown, top of the St. Regis, and you can remind her why she chose the right guy, okay?
2: Awesome.
0: Yeah, man. Enjoy that. Have fun. That's cool, you know?
1: That's very well, yeah.
0: I
1: for
0: love
1: him.
0: The guts on him to be like, hey, look, I'm not doing this. It's either me or him.
1: Yeah.
0: It's me or him.
1: I guess sometimes it's what you got to do.
0: Right. Yeah. I want something serious. What do you want?
1: Right.
0: What? Tell me what you want.
1: All right. Okay.
0: The notebook.
1: She did.
0: She sure did. And look at him now. Congrats, Jason. Boy, I feel good.
1: Good result for Jason. Yeah.
0: Didn't happen for this lady. She got married a lot. All right. It's Taylor Swift on the mix.

0: Good morning. It's Chris, Nikki, and Whip in the morning on The Mix. We've got our own producer extraordinaire, Emma Day.
1: Aww. Extraordinaire?
0: Extraordinaire, yeah. Wow. You spell that with an A-I-R-E at the end. That's how you know it's a good word.
1: It's French.
0: It's got all the vowels in it.
2: Yeah.
0: All right, let's get a look at what's happening.
1: Yes, let's take a look at these roads. So we did have CTA red line skipping that Wilson stop due to police activity. Normal service has returned, and it looks like the trains on the Metro Union Pacific West line near Maywood are running now. So there was a vehicle that was stalled on the tracks. They had stopped all traffic inbound and outbound. Those trains are now moving, but they are operating with extensive delays. So just be aware of that. If you are on the Veterans Memorial Tollway, I-355, I do have a medical emergency block the right lane that's northbound right before St. Charles Road. So just be aware of that. And then some wait times for you. Inbound Edens, 14 minutes Lake Cook to Montrose, 25 minutes on the reverse. Inbound Kennedy, 37 minutes O'Hare to downtown, 28 minutes on the reverse. Inbound Eisenhower, 46 minutes Jane Addams to the old post office, 33 minutes on the reverse. Inbound Stevenson, 43 minutes, 355 to Lakeshore Drive, 28 minutes on the reverse. And last but certainly not least, Mr. Dan Ryan, 27 minutes, 9050 the interchange, 12 minutes on the reverse. That's look at your traffic on the Mix.
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20: 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It's 8:02 right now, about 57 degrees in Chicago, and we want to send you to see Harry Styles.
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21: Here's what White Sox and their fans are saying after blowing another chance to clinch their American League Division Series at home against Cleveland last night.
22: Hello, Cleveland! Mm-hmm. Hello, Cleveland!
21: That's them coming into town late night after losing last night. 9-5 was the final in favor of those annoying Guardians. And a friend of mine just texted me. He's from Cleveland.
1: Oh.
21: Sent me a picture of the Pope, except in place of the Pope's face, it is a Guardians third baseman Jose Ramirez's face.
20: That's blasphemy. You can't do that.
21: As the Pope.
20: And this
21: friend of mine is Catholic.
20: Wow.
21: I know. Anyway,
20: maybe not after today.
21: That's a series is now all tied up at 2 games apiece, and game 5, a winner take all tomorrow night at 7 o'clock.
20: Guys, Cleveland blows. Okay. Cleveland is
21: To put it bluntly.
20: Cleveland. Nobody wants to go to Cleveland.
21: No.
20: Nobody's excited about Cleveland. Yeah. The White Sox are actually going to do a favor to Cleveland by bringing something worth watching.
2: You like it? You think Cleveland's cool? I mean, I never heard anybody say I'm going to Cleveland on vacation. I mean, what's so good about Cleveland?
20: Not a darn

0: What would be an in-shape elephant?
1: Yeah, good. Like a herd, herds of horses running down the street.
0: Oh, one of the things that the gazelles,
1: like a pride of gazelles. Yeah, is that a pride? Sure. I don't know. Anyway,
0: everything the light
1: they
0: touches.
1: They can outrun lions,
0: that's what
1: right?
0: I know.
1: Gazelles.
0: Oh, sure. Yeah.
1: All right. So thousands of people running in the event, more holding signs and cheering everybody on. Just a word to the wise. If for some reason you don't have anything or you do have something right. to do in the city on Sunday morning that does not involve running or watching people run, you better be ready for some road closures and reroutes, or you might have trouble being on time.
0: If you live in like Elgin, and on Sunday you wake up and you're having coffee and you look at your husband and you go, "Hey, you know what, hon? Let's take the kids to the Lincoln Park Zoo today."
1: Yeah.
0: Don't.
1: No, not the day. Wait till the afternoon. At the very least.
0: Yeah. Just wait.
1: All right, Denny's is bringing back its limited edition Sticky Kicks sneakers. You thought we were going to talk about a menu item, but no, this is a pair of shoes based off of their fabulous menu items. So those go on sale today, and if you do want these, and we'll tell you about them in a second so you can decide if you want them, but last year they did these same things, and they sold out in an hour. So you better be ready if you want them. They're $135. They are sneakers, and they have real Denny's syrup inside the tongues and side and collar panels.
0: Oh, baby.
1: Each pair also comes with a syrup-scented hang tag, which means they smell like syrup, and they have syrup. A QR code also is included for two free buttermilk pancakes. And I guess if you're really in a pinch, you can just break open the shoes and put that. I mean, if you're somehow
0: you're really
1: out, if you're out of syrup,
0: right,
1: and you're desperate.
0: You need it. Yeah.
1: They're $135 if I did not mention that.
0: Well, again, and I say this aloud to anybody from Denny's listening, and it may, maybe not the owner of Denny's. Bob Denny, does he listen?
1: I think
0: You make, if you buy those shoes, for life, every time you walk into a Denny's, you should get two free pancakes.
1: Agreed.
0: You're shelling out $135 for sticky shoes.
1: Yeah.
0: The least you could do.
1: Couldn't agree more.
0: Come on.
1: Yeah. Movies opening this weekend. We talked about a couple of them a minute ago, including Your Mother, which I guess has been open limited, but now is opening wide. Social Reckoning about social media and how it is destroying society. And also something called Other Mommy.
0: Yeah, Other Mommy. Jessica Chastain. It's like a horror movie.
1: Yeah.
0: Where the kid has like, doesn't know, is this my mommy or is this like the like ghouly mommy?
1: Yeah, I think she's a scary lady who lives in a closet.
0: It's weird.
1: Yeah.
0: Yeah.
1: So you may have been seeing those trailers, but chances are, truthfully, especially at this time of year, but a lot of times a horror movie comes out that tends to dominate the box office.
0: Yeah.
1: So we'll see after this weekend. Other Mommy in theaters now.
0: There's also a movie coming out called The Beast with Samuel L. Jackson.
1: Oh.
0: And it's about the president's limo that they call the Beast.
1: Oh, that's interesting.
0: I don't know anything else about it.
1: Well, Samuel L. Jackson, he's in. He continues to be in everything. He's probably in Other Mommy somewhere.
0: He might
1: too.
0: Be. He wrote it.
1: Yeah, okay. It could be. Sports besides the stuff we already talked about, we did have the Blackhawks losing last night in New York to the Islanders. They're back home against Carolina Saturday night. And again, for your weekend plans, Sox Guardians Saturday night in Cleveland, Bears Packers Sunday noon in Green Bay.
0: Let's go. Yeah, by the way, somebody just texted that the marathon's during the Bears game. Green Bay. Okay. The Chicago Marathon in Chicago.
1: Yes.
0: Bears are playing in Green Bay, so you do not have to worry about that.
1: I think that they do coordinate about those sorts of things.
0: They must.
1: I think that would be a major mistake to make.
0: Problematic.
1: Yes. Mixed weather, mostly cloudy. Showers and or storms possible, high 70-ish, and then cloudy and upper 70s tomorrow. Sunny and low 70s on Sunday. Right now it is 57 with your Mixed News update at 8:08.
0: By the way, Samuel L. Jackson plays the president in that movie.
1: Oh, he doesn't play the car?
0: No, he's the president.
1: All right. He's versatile.
0: He really is.
1: Yes.
0: Up next, I hope you're versatile because we've got Nikki's $1,000 Minute, and you got to know a little about a lot, and we're talking about German Rods. We play next on the Morning Mix.

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1: Hi, good morning. It's Chris, Nikki, and Whip in the morning on The Mix. Is this Suzanne?
2: Yes, it is.
1: Hi, how are you today?
2: I'm good. How are you?
1: We're doing really well. Are you ready to play Nikki's $1,000 Minute?
2: I am.
1: Okay, great. And do I have it right? You're in Naperville?
2: I am, yes.
1: Wonderful. How's life in Naperville treating you?
2: Oh, it's wonderful, you know,
1: ticket
2: fences and everything else.
1: Look at that. Yeah.
3: That's what they're selling.
1: That's why they're always at the top of every list in the country.
3: Best places in America. Yeah. It's always right there.
1: You're in it. You're the one. Well, congrats, Suzanne. Yeah. You're already a winner, but we're going to try to get you $1,000 right now, okay? Does that sound good to you?
2: That sounds great.
1: Great. So a couple of things here. Right out of the gates, Nikki's out right now. So Whip is going to be the one asking the questions, and I'll be keeping score and watching the time, okay?
2: Sounds great. I've been thinking of her. Send her my love.
1: Oh, thank you. That's really sweet of you. Thank you. She even said we're doing a fine job with $1,000 Minute. She just said the word fine, but I'll take it. We've got 10 questions for you. You got to get all 10 correct. Whatever you say first, that's your answer. We lock it in, but you can pass on as many of these as you want. We go back to those with leftover time at the end, okay?
2: Okay.
1: All right, here we go. Hold your nose. We're going to dive in. In 3, 2, 1, go.
3: How many letters are in the word cat?
2: Three.
3: On the long-running crime drama CSI, what does CSI stand for?
2: Cat.
3: What German roadway system is famous for having no general speed limit?
2: Oh, my gosh. Cat.
3: A piece of land surrounded by water on all sides is called a what?
2: An island.
3: What band had a hit in 2013 with Counting Stars? How many billion daily users does Facebook claim to have?
2: 2.
3: Name a second largest city in Japan.
2: Hiroshima.
3: What Shark Tank co-host is also part owner of the NBA's Dallas Mavericks?
2: Oh, Mark.
3: What furniture and home decor retail chain is headquartered in Northbrook?
1: Time. Take a guess.
2: Oh, my goodness. Dying
1: okay, great. Great guess, and we love that guess.
3: That is a great guess.
1: 4 correct, a handful of passes, and only 2 wrong. When we'll tell you which ones. Okay, so let's recap. Right out of the gates, okay. He tried to trick you. How many letters in the word cat? 3 is correct. Way to go. CSI. What does that stand for? You passed. Take a guess.
2: Crime scene investigation.
3: Hey, you got it.
1: Nicely done. What German roadway system is famous for having no general speed limit?
2: I know this.
1: Yes, you do.
2: Oh, the Autobahn.
3: Hey, yes!
1: The Autobahn!
3: Yes.
1: Yeah, very good. Very good. Nicely done. You know that the piece of land surrounded by water on all sides is an island. Way to go. What band had a hit in 2013 with Counting Stars?
2: One Republic.
1: Hey!
3: Wow.
2: One Republic.
3: Okay.
2: Yeah. I know all these things.
3: Once you get a second to think about it, yeah.
1: How many billion daily users does Facebook claim to have? 2 billion is correct. Way to go. You got that one right. Nice. Name the second largest city in Japan. You went with Hiroshima. Solid guess. The answer is Yokohama. What Shark Tank co-host is also part owner of the Dallas Mavericks? He said Mark, and we gave it to you. Just Mark. Do you know his whole name, though, by chance?
2: Oh, I can't think of it. I know he went to IU.
1: Yep. Yeah, kind of cigar people talk about a lot.
2: Yes. Oh, gosh.
1: Cuban. Mark Cuban.
3: Yeah.
2: Oh, that's right.
1: Yeah. And then this last one, you took a swing. Steinhoffels is not correct, so we'll let you try again. What furniture and home decor retail chain is headquartered in Northbrook? Any guess? It's two words. It's 2 words with an ampersand in the middle. Their logo's
2: is
1: like white. Their logo's like white and black.
2: Yep. Why am I not? It's not.
1: Crate and barrel.
2: Crate and barrel. Oh, my God.
3: Yes.
1: Suzanne, you're a lot of fun. You did a great job representing Naperville well. Congrats.
2: Thank you, guys. It was so fun. I appreciate you and love listening to you guys in the morning.
1: Oh, thank you so much.
3: We appreciate
1: that. Have a great rest of your day.
2: Thank you, too.
1: All righty. Bye-bye. 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

0: it sure is. It's so funny when this happens because that is Olivia Dean, but we're talking about Olivia Rodrigo because she's taking over United Center Sunday and Monday for her big old concert as she's on a tour for her new album.
1: Okay.
0: People around the country that have already seen her live say the show's amazing.
1: She's incredible.
0: She tears it up. I hate to say it. This is your last shot this week to win these tickets right now. This is it. This is the moment. We've got your tickets for Monday night. Monday night at United Center. We got a pair of tickets right now. You could be going to see Olivia Rodrigo live. You could go into this weekend knowing, guess what I'm doing on Monday night? I'm going to see Olivia Rodrigo. And on Tuesday, I'm going to school or work late because that's what's going to happen.
1: Yes.
0: Caller 25 right now. 312-233-1019. Caller 25. You're going to win these tickets to see Olivia Rodrigo live at United Center on Monday night. 312-233-1019. 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
2: They say the holy water's watered down. And this town's lost its faith. Our colors will fade eventually. So if our time is running out, day after day, we'll make the mundane a masterpiece. Oh my, my, oh my, my love. I take one look at you, you're taking me out.

0: morning. It's Chris, Nikki, and Whip in the morning on the mix. It's 8:24. It's 59 degrees, but it's about to get a lot hotter for one lucky winner. We've got your tickets to see Olivia Rodrigo, Monday night, United Center. Caller 25 wins the tickets. Hi, good morning. Is this Bob in Chicago?
1: Yes, this is. How are you?
0: Not as good as you, my friend. You just won tickets to see Olivia Rodrigo. Congratulations.
1: Awesome. Thanks. My daughter's going to love it.
0: About to say, we got a father of the year on our hands here. Bob, what's your daughter's name? How old is she?
1: Her name's Maddie. She's 16.
0: Maddie is 16. So are you and Maddie going to this concert?
1: I plan on it unless my wife bumps me out.
0: You know what I would think, Bob? Maybe bring one of your buddies instead. Just tell your daughter, hey, guess what I'm doing on Monday night. What?
1: I'll just bring her a signed t-shirt, right?
0: There you go. Not okay. Bad. Yeah. Hey, man, congrats. How are you going to tell your daughter that you won these tickets?
1: I'm recording this, and I'm going to send it to her phone and see if she answers it.
0: Oh, I love that.
2: That's a good plan.
0: Is she already in school, Bob?
1: She should be on her way to school right now.
0: Okay, good.
1: Yeah,
0: I like that.
1: She's in school. Yeah,
0: oh, she's in class. Okay, great. Good. Well, I hope she's excited. I hope you guys have a blast and enjoy Olivia Rodrigo Monday night at United Center.
1: Thank you so much.
0: You bet, man. Have fun. There you go. Man,
2: it's going to be good.
0: What a great arrow in your quiver to come home and say to your daughter, guess what dad did?
2: No question.
0: You know what I mean?
2: Oh, yeah.
0: Woo. Excited for him. Mm-hmm. Congrats. Hey, we got tickets to see Shaboozy, by the way, coming up in 1 hour. You're going to win tickets to see Shaboozy around 9:20 this morning, all right? Get locked and loaded. Thank you to Emma for confirming. That's coming your way. I looked at her and went, right? She's like, yes, that's when that's happening. All right, about 9:20 this morning, your shot at winning tickets to see Shaboozy. Congratulations right there. And by the way, next week, you guys, I think I can say it, right?
2: What?
0: Jonas Brothers tickets.
3: Oh wow.
2: We don't stop.
0: With a grand prize winner in the front row.
3: What?
2: My
0: fact.
3: I have to quit really soon.
0: you're gonna get Joe Jonas sweat on you next week, okay? Yum. So get ready next week at this time every morning, 8:20, Monday through Friday, your shot at winning tickets to see Jonas Brothers live at Allstate Arena and a grand prize winner in the front row.
3: That's crazy.
0: They might hand you a guitar and be like, hey, can you do what Kevin does? Play. So, what's up with these roads?
3: Okay, inbound Eden's 14 minutes, Lake Cook to Montrose, 16 minutes on the reverse. Inbound Kennedy, 34 minutes, O'Hare to downtown, 22 minutes on the reverse. Inbound Eisenhower, 39 minutes, Jane Addams to the old post office, 32 minutes on the reverse. Inbound Stevenson, 36 minutes, 355 to Lakeshore Drive, 27 minutes on the reverse. And the inbound Dan Ryan, 25 minutes, 95 to the interchange, 12 minutes on the reverse. That's a look at your traffic on the mix.
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7: Did you know a mother rat will dip her paws into cool water and gently smooth the fur around her infants' faces? The babies put their arms around their mother's neck and pay attention while being bathed. 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Evan Walker writes of a mouse who died of shock in a trap. 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
0: Good morning. It's Chris, Nikki, and Whip in the morning on The Mix. Right now, about 59 degrees. It's 8:33. Come on, 60. We want you. Come on. We're going to get there, and hotter today, plus some rain later. We'll get into that in a minute, but we go to the newsroom with Whip.
2: It is October. That's not the news. Halloween is 3 weeks from tomorrow.
0: Wow.
2: That's also not the news, but just so you know. But you got to get ready to take out a loan if you're trying to feed the trick-or-treaters this year. All right, that might be a little extreme, but new research is warning Halloween candy shoppers about horrifyingly high prices. A new study by Finance Buzz found that the cost of filling the candy bowl has climbed a whopping 71% since 2021. More than triple the national inflation rate of 22% over that period of time. So a 100-piece bag of assorted Halloween candy averages $16.96 this year, which is up 3.5% from last year and basically doubling over the past 5 years. Not quite doubling, but almost. It's up over $7 in the last 5 years. That is just one example, but there are many, many examples. And they did this by studying the price of Halloween candy at some of the more major retailers in the United States.
0: Do you think people are going to then adjust what they give out? Like, is your kid going to come home with, like, a printed poem?
2: Let's hope so. That'd be, I'm sure that would make their Halloween very special.
1: Oh, man, the Johnsons just gave you a printed poem again.
2: Yeah.
1: Ugh.
2: Which means that those full-size candy bar households are even more appreciated this year.
0: Yeah,
2: it's going to be tough.
0: How many of them are left?
2: That's true.
0: I also fear, my wife and I talked about this a couple years ago. I said, should we be the full candy bar house? And she goes, "That once you're in, you're in.
2: That's like, true,
0: Because the next year you can't
2: you get a reputation.
0: Go back, right?
2: Yes. Yeah, so just keep your eye on that, or maybe go get your candy at the dollar store.
0: Yeah.
2: I don't know if it'll be quite the same name brands. Maybe it will. I don't know.
0: Just open up the Starburst and give each kid one.
2: Yeah, they love that, too.
0: Yeah, hey, here's a Skittle. Thanks, buddy.
2: Here's a Skittle.
0: Yeah. Oh, that's a cool Super Mario costume. Here's M&M.
2: Yeah.
0: You can have the M, and your sister can have the other M.
2: All right. Scammers are getting more technically fancy. Some of them are now using QR codes to steal personal information from unsuspecting people. Reports say an 82-year-old man in Holly, Michigan is out thousands of bucks after he reported a scam that started while he was setting up his new TV. Thomas Clark bought a Vizio television, found a QR code in the box instead of setup instructions, and after scanning that, essentially people asked him for pictures of the TV, his receipt, his driver's license, and a utility bill to prove that he hadn't stolen it.
0: Jeez.
2: This doesn't sound right, but he went along with it because he's like, well, I guess that's what they want. I scanned the code. I did that much. The person then claimed Clark's account was under attack and directed him to buy gift cards, which Clark says the scammers then redeemed. So within 3 days, this old guy was out between his checking and savings accounts being emptied and his credit cards being used between $12,000 and $14,000 is how much he was out.
0: It's got to be the hackers hacked where the QR code takes you.
2: Yeah, must be.
0: And that's how they get in on that.
2: Yes.
0: That's wild.
2: Must be.
0: Man.
2: So they have, the credit card companies have restored some of his money, but he's still out thousands.
0: Wow.
2: And I don't even know if the TV works. That might be the,
0: right. At the end of it,
2: might
0: like,
2: be the worst part. I still can't even watch my
0: Jeez.
2: Stories, my
0: trying
2: news
0: to watch
2: shows.
0: Jeopardy.
2: Exactly. Finally, movies out this weekend include Other Mommy, about a scary lady who lives in a little girl's closet. Also, Your Mother, Your Mother, Your Mother, one of the most unique movie titles ever. Social Reckoning, about all the social media stuff. And on streaming, you have Animals with Ben Affleck and Kerry Washington on Netflix. And you have Matchbox the Movie with John Cena and Jessica Biel.
0: And that's not a documentary about Rob Thomas, is what you're telling me? That's about the Matchbox cars?
2: Unless they're trying to throw us off with the trailer.
0: Okay, got it.
2: Yes.
0: But that's like a Hot Wheels competitor. The Matchbox cars. Right?
2: Yeah. I guess that's true. So maybe they're not as popular. Like when I was in the Matchbox and Hot Wheels cars game when I was a little youth, they were pretty equal.
0: Pretty equal.
2: Maybe
0: it feels
2: Hot Wheels
0: is right now.
2: Over.
0: I mean, it is nonstop everything.
2: That may be.
0: Yeah. In my house, anyway.
2: Maybe this will help it. You get John Cena and Jessica Biel on board. Maybe Matchbox is on the comeback.
0: Right. Could be.
2: We got sports. We have the White Sox trying, trying not to lose that series in Cleveland, but they've got as good a chance as the Cleveland Guardians do to win it. It's all tied up at 2 games apiece now. A deciding Game 5 in Cleveland. That is tomorrow night at 7 o'clock after the White Sox failed again to close that series out at home. Get the Bears and Packers on Sunday at noon. That's in Green Bay, up at Lambeau. Bears trying to improve to 4-1.
0: Come on.
2: You have the Chicago Marathon happening on Sunday also with 55,000 soon-to-be sweaty people running that one out. Mixed weather is going to be showers today. Storms possible too and a high around 70. Then tomorrow, cloudy upper 70s. And on Sunday, sunny and the low 70s. Right now, 59 with your Mixed News update at 8:38.
0: Coming your way next, we do it every Friday at this time, and we're doing it today. We need your good news. What's the good stuff happening in your life? We're going to find out next on the Morning Mix.
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0: Justin Bieber right there. Good morning. It's 8:41. It's 59 degrees in Chicago.
1: Good news is.
2: Good news.
1: The good news is.
2: Oh, very good.
0: Good soup. We all need some good news. What is the good news in your life? We want to hear it. From the little to the big. Did you get a free donut today? We want to hear about it. Did your kid get an A on that spelling test that they were studying and worrying about? We want to hear about it. You get married this weekend? We want to hear about it. You're running your 19th marathon? Give us a call. It's time now for your good news. What is the good news in your life? 312-233-1019. No good news is too small. No good news is too big. We want it all. 312-233-1019. Your good news. Phone lines are wide open. It's next after Taylor Swift on the Morning Mix.

0: Good morning. It's Chris, Nikki, and Whip in the morning on the mix. 8:46 and 59 degrees in Chicago.
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2: Oh, very good.
0: We could all use some good news, and we're ready to hear it. From the little to the small, we want to hear your good news. We're starting with CJ in Elgin. Hi, CJ. What's your good news?
5: Well, I've had some teeth problems. I don't have many molars left. And on Monday, they're going to put me to sleep. And I am going to be getting full-set permanent implants in my mouth.
0: Hey, all right. Fresh teeth.
5: Terrified.
0: That's great. Don't be terrified.
5: I'm terrified.
0: No. But you're going to be great, CJ. It's all good. You're going to be great.
5: It's going to be good. And also, I got my ticket to Breast Night Ever. I'm coming alone because I couldn't find a friend to come with me, but I couldn't miss it this year.
0: Oh, we can't wait to see you and that beautiful new smile you're going to have. It's going to be awesome.
5: Yeah.
0: We're going to hear you in the
5: so
0: back.
5: Wish me luck.
0: You're going to be chewing on ice. You're going to be chewing pizza.
6: Yeah.
0: It's going to be great.
5: Ugh.
0: Perfect.
5: Not for 6 months.
0: No, CJ. It's going to be great. You're going to do really well. We're really excited for you. That is wonderful, wonderful news. She's getting her teeth. That's great.
6: I think that is definitely something to smile about.
0: Get ready to be jealous of our man, Charles. What's your good news, Charles?
7: Hey, I'm doing a happy dance. I just paid off my mortgage.
6: That is so exciting. So exciting.
0: Come
7: yes,
0: on,
7: indeed.
0: Man.
6: Yeah.
0: What are you going to do with that
6: indeed.
0: Extra money every month?
7: Well, I don't know. If property taxes weren't so high, I'd be a lot more through it, I'll tell you that.
6: That's the thing. We're never really free, are we?
0: No, we sure
6: it
0: aren't.
6: It feels like it, and that's, I still got to pay that nonsense.
0: But good for him. That's wonderful news.
6: So good.
0: Paid off that old mortgage. Yeah. We're happy to hear that.
6: Your grandparents would burn a piece of paper and invite the neighbors over, a mortgage-burning party.
0: Was that a whole thing?
6: That was a whole thing, yeah.
0: Really?
6: I don't know if they still do that, because obviously you're probably paying online. I don't think you're going to burn your desktop, but still.
0: Maybe.
6: Maybe.
0: Know. Burn the box it came in.
6: Exactly.
0: You still have it.
6: Yeah.
0: You never know. Hey, Jessica, you're in Morris. What exciting news. What'd you get? You got some good news.
8: I did. I got my first car in 14 years.
0: Hey.
6: All right.
0: Your very first car. It's the first one you've ever gotten just for yourself?
8: Yeah, 14 years.
0: Wow.
8: Yeah, it's been a long time, but it's an oldie but a goodie. It's an 02 Chevy Cavalier, but it's only got 51,000 miles on it.
0: Oh, it's basically brand new for a Cavalier.
6: Yeah, an old lady just drove it to the grocery store. That's it.
0: That's all she did, back and forth, yeah.
8: Exactly that. Exactly. It rides beautiful. I couldn't be happier.
0: What color is it?
8: It's white.
0: Oh, yeah. That's great. That's timeless.
8: Oh, absolutely. I agree. And to me, in my personal opinion, it's one of the least dirtier looking colors.
0: Yeah, that's true. There
6: black,
0: you go.
6: Black car shows the dirt the worst.
0: I know. I've got them.
6: Yeah.
0: Every time I'm like, God, why'd I do this to myself? I can't keep the thing clean. And finally, we got Samantha in Des Plaines. This is not only good news, it's also amazing news. What's your good news, Samantha?
9: My good news is that my 8-month-old triplet slept through the night for the first time ever.
0: Let me repeat that for you, folks. Her 8-month-old triplets just slept through the night. Let's go!
6: Wow.
0: Oh.
6: That's now, huge.
0: Yeah. Did you sleep through the night?
9: Exciting day in my house.
0: Oh, my God. Were you doing the thing where all night you kept rolling over being like, are they awake? They're not. Okay, wait. And you fell back asleep?
9: Honestly, my Apple Watch told me I had the worst sleep score since they've come home.
0: Yeah. Isn't it weird? It's like they're asleep, but then you're worried. You're like,
9: waiting.
0: Why are they still sleeping? I'm waiting. Where are they?
6: Yeah.
0: Why are they?
6: Yeah.
0: Okay. Wow. Samantha. So, in general, though, can I ask, how you doing? You all right?
9: Yeah, we're doing really good. I'm really proud of them. You know, Dad and I are sleeping better now, and they're growing, and they're little amazing babies. So
0: good. Are these your first?
9: These are first and only. We're done.
0: I mean, once you have three,
6: that's plenty.
0: Oh, that is beautiful, Samantha. We're so happy for you. What are their names? Can you remember?
9: Yeah. Owen, Cole, and Freya.
0: Oh, beautiful.
6: Can you tell them apart?
9: Oh, absolutely. They're all fraternal, so they're each their own little individual egg person.
6: Okay.
0: Yeah, that's great. Because every once in a while you might be like, I think I got Cole. I could have Owen. I don't.
6: Right.
0: Yeah.
6: Yeah. I mean,
0: yeah.
6: But this way,
0: you're good.
6: Even with the fraternal thing, I feel like sometimes all babies just kind of look alike
0: anyway,
6: kind of a certain
0: together.
6: Way. Yeah. But no, that's great.
0: Congratulations, Samantha. That is unbelievable news. All right, Rick, one time for you in Palatine. What's your good news, Rick?
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1: My wife stopped at Chick-fil-A on her way to school and bought a box of cookies for all the teachers.
3: Let's go, Rick! We love that!
6: All right,
3: what's
6: Rick.
3: Your wife's name?
1: Janelle.
3: Thank you, Janelle. Thank you for supporting. And that's right, you can get in there and get those cookies. If you want to feel good today, go buy a chocolate chunk cookie, because every chocolate chunk cookie sold at Chick-fil-A, they are donating a portion of those proceeds to our Men Wear Pink campaign. And good news for everybody, Nikki's doing really well. She's at home. She feels great. She's going to be back very soon. So worry not. She's feeling good. And we're all going to feel good with this one on the mix.

0: you. It's your morning, but here we are. I can't believe it's already almost 9 o'clock. Good morning. It's Chris, Nikki, and Whip in the morning on the mix. Emma, with one more look at these roads
1: this
0: morning.
1: Yes, let's do it. So I did just have an earlier accident on the Tri-State Tollway, I-94 southbound at US 41. That accident has been cleared. I have a new accident on the right shoulder of the Reagan Memorial Tollway. So that's I-88 eastbound at Midwest Road. That's running you about a 7-minute delay right now. So just be aware of that. It is on the shoulder. It's not blocking any roads, but just be aware of that. And then on the north side, Lawrence Avenue at Western, I have a new accident that just happened at about 8:45, and that's running you about a 10-minute delay. But here's your road times right now. Inbound Eden's 14 minutes, Lake Cook to Montrose, 15 minutes on the reverse. Inbound Kennedy, 33 minutes. O'Hare to downtown, 21 minutes on the reverse. Inbound Eisenhower, 36 minutes. Jane Addams to the old post office, 29 minutes on the reverse. Inbound Stevenson, 28 minutes, 355 to Lakeshore Drive, 25 minutes on the reverse. And the inbound Dan Ryan, 22 minutes, 95 to the interchange, 12 minutes on the reverse. 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
13: Good morning. It's Chris, Nikki, and Whip in the morning on The Mix. It is Friday. It's 9:03, 59 degrees. Still, we're just trying to get that preheat up to 60. It's working on it. Sarah Gendra, who has been with us the last couple of weeks as Nikki is out recovering, is off today because WGN said she's ours.
14: We need you.
13: We need you.
14: That's
13: today.
14: Exactly.
13: You can't go over there to those idiots at The Mix.
14: Very highly in demand.
13: Very in demand.
14: That's what that is.
13: So she will be back with us on Monday. But right now we're going to the newsroom with Whip.
14: All right, Sunday, a record number of people will participate in the Chicago Marathon. 55,000 people registered. Of course, thousands more holding signs and cheering everybody on. Don't let that catch you by surprise. If you're, for whatever reason, coming to downtown or any of the neighborhoods along the marathon, on route on Sunday morning, you should really think twice about that plan unless you're somehow involved in the marathon.
13: Right.
14: Yeah. In some way, shape, or form. All right, White Sox lost last night at the Rate, but Brandon Hunt from Ted Lasso and Dog with a Blog fame on Disney Channel, I looked it up. He was in one episode of that.
13: I would wonder if we ever have the opportunity to interview him. I would love it if he comes in, he's ready to promote like Ted Lasso over the next season, whatever.
14: Yeah.
13: And he sits down and we're like, hey, man, so just so you know, we're only interested in Dog with a Blog.
14: Yeah.
13: That one. He'll be like,

0: hockey streaming shows.
1: Yeah, you've watched.
0: Look at him. He can't even form a sentence. I'm so verklempt over it, I can't even remember what it's called.
1: Off Campus.
0: That's the one.
1: He's one of the guys on Off Campus, and everybody thought that it was going to be the Pope or Barack Obama.
0: Yeah.
1: Of course, Off Campus with Ella Bright, Mike Abdallah. You got Stephen Kalen, Josh Houston, Belmont Cragen, Anthony Cipriano. They're all on there. Everybody knows it.
0: Yeah. Okay. All right. Okay. So anyway, the White Sox then went out and lost the game last night, so they have to go to Cleveland on Saturday, which is tomorrow, in a winner-take-all Game 5. Here is their manager, Will Venable, on disappointing the home fans.
2: Certainly, that's something that we wanted to give our fans. I think we just want to win this series however possible, and wherever that is, you know, we'll take it. Obviously, to do it here would be special, but we knew this was going to be a grind, and I don't think that there was added pressure with our players to play any differently than we played the whole season.
0: All right. It is a grind, and it's a grind for everybody, and somebody's going to grind just a little harder tomorrow night. Let's see. Illinois lottery officials are putting out the word somebody out there might be on the verge of throwing away $250,000. Maybe that person already did. That's because someone bought a winning Lucky Day lotto ticket last November 7th at a gas station at 103rd and Torrance on the far south side and has not cashed it in yet. You only have a year to do so after you win, and after a year, it is null and void, even if you find it. Lottery says, if you believe you have the ticket, sign the back of it right now and keep it in a safe place, and come and claim that thing quick.
1: Please,
0: just in case you get sidetracked, you know, before the time runs out.
1: You know they're grinding to find it.
0: They're grinding. Those junk drawers are being upended. You have to think this person may not know about the winning ticket or may have thrown it away. And finally, we promised you the Sausage Man story.
1: Yes.
0: In Berkshire, England, dubbed the Sausage Smuggler, was recently arrested for stuffing meat in his trousers.
1: Sure.
0: Hayden Lucas was caught on gas station surveillance attempting to leave a convenience store with nearly $800 worth of meat in his pants.
1: That's a lot of sausage.
0: He was charged with 4 counts of shoplifting after repeatedly stealing from the same store. So I guess this is a thing, because this week we've seen 2 instances of breaking and entering, or burglars hitting the same place.
1: Repeat burglar.
0: Exactly. So anyway, maybe he thought he was comfortable. I've gotten away with the sausage before. I'm going to get away with the sausage again. But he put these pieces of sausage in his pants and was caught. Social media post by the Thames Valley Police says, quote, some criminals think outside the box. This one thought inside the trousers.
1: Hey.
0: Pardon me.
1: Yeah.
0: Didn't mean to hit my microphone. No, I'm gesticulating. Really, I'm so passionate.
1: It elevated the punchline.
0: Yeah, thank you. Thank you. I punched the mic.
1: They're lucky to have you.
0: Yeah. Besides the Sox this weekend and the marathon, you have the Bears and Packers in Green Bay on Sunday. A game will have a noon kickoff. The Pack struggling, and Caleb Williams is out. Tyson Bagent gets the start. Bears look to improve to 4-1.
1: It's not Chicago sports, but there is a game in London this weekend.
0: Oh, yeah.
1: NFL London.
0: Okay.
1: So Philadelphia fans are out there representing America.
0: Yes.
1: In London.
0: Perfect.
1: Well, let's send our best.
0: They have so many international games now, it's barely even news.
1: It's
0: they
1: not
0: had
1: a
0: one
1: thing.
0: In Brazil a couple of weeks ago. It was there's a game in Brazil.
1: What's the point?
0: Yeah. No, I know. They're becoming the global game. They're attempting to become the global game, the NFL. Let's see. Another road loss for the Blackhawks last night in New York to the Islanders. They're back home against Carolina Saturday night. Mixed weather, mostly cloudy, showers and or storms possible. High 70-ish. Cloudy and upper 70s tomorrow. Sunny, low 70s on Sunday. And now still stuck at 59 with your Mixed News update at 9:08.
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1: I'd like to paint a little word picture of our producer, Emma, chowing down on a chicken wing while dancing to the flashback montage.
2: Thank you to Jake Melnix for these hot wings celebrating their DeAndre Swift menu. More on that.
1: Beautiful. All right. Early Sunday morning, it'll be the 48th running of the modern Chicago Marathon, in which a record-setting 55,000 people have registered to go, and many of them will finish. So the marathon has come a long way since the initial edition of the modern one back in 1977. That's the modern Chicago race. 4,200 participants took part back then, and it's only grown since.
3: Wow.
1: If you go to 1985, there were still only around 9,000 people who registered for that race. And I bring up that year because that's the year when the world first heard today's Flashback Friday song. Although it gained a whole new generation of fans just 4 years ago when it was featured repeatedly as Max's favorite song in season 4 of Stranger Things. And the song became a huge hit, maybe even a bigger hit, all over the world, all over again. But the reason we're hearing it this morning and connecting it with the Chicago Marathon is because of one word. Running.
2: Hey!
1: And because we didn't think it would be right to do Running with the Devil or Born to Run or Running on Empty or any of those other running songs that are on the rock station,
2: right. We
1: thought this was the best choice, as in running up that hill. So from 1985 and 2022, it's Kate Bush on Flashback Friday on the Mix.

0: What a great Flashback Friday. Wonderful choice. Whip right there for you marathoners. Get out there and run up the hill.
1: That's a great song.
0: Chicago, when you're running, is hillier than you think.
1: Yeah, especially probably when you're running.
0: Yeah, so
1: yeah, you really notice it then.
0: Yeah, you're like, what?
1: Where did this come from?

0: flat. What's this all about?
1: I never noticed this in my Honda Civic.
0: Yeah, what the heck? My Prius goes right over this.
1: Exactly.
0: What is this about? Good luck to all you marathoners. More on the marathon coming in a few minutes. But first, who wants to go see Shaboozy tonight? Tonight at Aragon Ballroom.
1: Tonight.
0: Clear your schedule. Get ready. You're going to Aragon Ballroom tonight. You'll be in and out before all the marathon stuff. No problem. We're sending you to see Shaboozy tonight at Aragon Ballroom, caller 20. I hope it's you. 312-233-1019, caller 20. You're going to go see Shaboozy tonight at Aragon Ballroom. 312-233-1019, caller 20. Let's go on the Morning Mix.

0: Well, good morning. It's Chris, Nikki, and Whip in the morning on The Mix. We want to send you to see Shaboozy tonight at Aragon Ballroom. Hi, good morning. Is this Indra in New Lenox?
1: Yes, it is.
0: Hey there. I hope you got plans to cancel for tonight because you're going to go see Shaboozy instead. Congratulations.
1: Thank you. I'm so excited.
0: Oh, good. We're happy for you. You got two tickets, so who's going to go with you tonight?
1: My friend Liz.
0: Ooh, Liz. Oh, great. You guys are going to tear it up. Have fun.
1: Yes, thank you.
0: Have you ever been to Aragon Ballroom for a concert?
1: No, actually,
2: okay.
1: I have never been there.
2: Oh, you're in for a real treat. Be ready. Be ready. Yeah, just get ready to get real up close and personal and sweaty with a lot of your fellow shaboozers, okay?
0: And look up. The ceiling is beautiful. They've got it painted. There's certain, like, clouds and stars and stuff. It's really cool.
1: Thank you. I'm so excited.
0: Oh,
1: we're
0: going to
1: have so much fun.
0: Yeah. Yes, you are. Have fun, Indra. Congratulations. And maybe get spot hero. Try to find a spot now.
2: You'll make it work.
0: Yeah, take an Uber.
2: You're an industrious person. Yeah. You're very smart. You're an adult. You've made your way in this world.
0: What would a lift from New Lenox to Aragon Ballroom look
2: like?
0: Don't
2: even think about it. No price is too much to pay for a night of fun with free Shaboozy, Chris.
0: Free Shaboozy sounds like a weird online campaign that we're trying to get out of like a college campus. Come on, free Shaboozy. Up next, you've got the marathon this weekend, we're going to find out. You're running it, but guess what? You forgot to do the training. On The Mix.
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13: Good morning. It's Chris, Nikki, and Whip in the morning on The Mix. It's finally 60 degrees at 9:33. We've got the Chicago Marathon this weekend. Gear up Sunday morning. 55,000 runners take to the streets of Chicago to run a full-on marathon, 26.2 miles.
14: Another level of athletic achievement, Chris.
13: A couple of shout-outs here. Returning for her second year, Olivia Fix. Let's go, Olivia. The Fix is on.
14: Yeah.
13: Taking it to the streets.
14: Okay. Is this one of the elite runners or just somebody we know?
13: Just somebody we know.
14: Okay.
13: How about that?
14: Yeah.
13: I mean, I'm sure she feels elite.
14: Well, no. I don't mean to be elite like in a judgmental way, but they have different categories. Ones who go all over the world and whatever. But anyway, Olivia, you're elite to us.
13: Let's get out there. And her inaugural appearance running, Kate Novak. Good luck, ladies. Tear it up out there, okay? Okay. Now, these ladies, Olivia and Kate, have trained and are prepared to run the marathon. There are 55,000 people running the marathon.
14: Yeah.
13: Are you running the marathon, but you forgot to train? Anybody out there signed up? Maybe you're running for a charity. You said, I'll get to it. Now it's Sunday, and you're like, I'll be there.
14: Too late now.
13: 312-233-1019. We want to talk to you now, and we want to talk to you Monday. So we want to see how you feeling now. How you feeling Monday? My friend Ray did this once. Ray is an athlete, soccer player.
14: Yeah.
13: High school, he played in college, the whole thing. A friend got hurt. He took their bib number. He decided, I'll run the marathon. No training.
14: Mm-hmm.
13: Finished the marathon.
14: Good.
13: And then his whole body was like a tight rubber band for like 2 weeks.
14: Okay.
13: So we used to just walk up behind him and scare him because it hurt so bad. He was like, oh, because his whole body.
14: Okay. Well, it's good that he finished, though.
13: It's good he had friends like us. 312-233-1019. You're running the marathon this weekend and you have not done the training. We want to see who's going to get out there. 312-233-1019. If you need to get amped up on like mile 20, this song's going to get you there on emotional levels. We're going to find out who's running but ain't trained next on The Morning Mix. Now that's-

0: morning. It's Chris, Nikki, and Whip in the morning on the mix. Hey, text us 312-233-1019 right now. What runners for the marathon do you want to shout out? Are they running? We'll shout them out. But text us right now, 312-233-1019. Nancy texted, I am not running this marathon, but I am mom bragging. I have three kids. Two of them have already run the Chicago Marathon, and the third one is running this year.
1: Oh, great.
0: I was about to say, if you're the third kid and your siblings have both already run it, are you like, oh, man, we should do it?
1: Yeah.
0: If they already did it, we should. I don't want to be the one that Santa's like, I don't know. The other two did the marathon. How old do you have to be to run the Chicago Marathon? Is there an age limit? I would assume there's a minimum age.
1: Should I look this up?
0: Let's find out. Yeah. What's the minimum? Like, you know. Shout out to Samantha. Let's go, says Jeff. Come on, Shelby. Her first one. That's from Ryan. Let's go. Jody, says Terry. Shout out to Jody. Shout out my cousin, Morgan Galera. It's her fourth marathon. Tony Taylor in Chicago is running. Let's go, Alexis Rivas, running it for the first time.
1: I have 16 years old. If you're 16 or 17, you must have your parents' permission.
0: There you go. Marathon shout out to Candace Gaskin. It's her fourth Chicago marathon. We're also rooting for our good friend, Alex Yvonne. We are rooting for you, man. Alex Yvonne is rooting for you. Scott Metroff running to raise money for the Lupus Association. That's amazing. Shout out right there to Gabby Malnati running the Chicago Marathon. Let's go. Shout out to Katie Crow, who's running that Chicago Marathon. Amazing. Shout out to all the runners repping the Chicago Police Memorial Foundation. We love that. Let's go, Clifford Sister. I don't know if that's the Clifford Sisters or someone named Clifford Sister, but either way, I'm in, and I loved that band in the 70s. Shout out to Jill Ferris. She is 60 and running that Chicago Marathon. Shout out to Colin. Just a general Colin shout out. There you go.
1: Okay.
0: We love to see that.
1: Probably
0: one.
1: Probably a lot of them.
0: Love it. Running for Team ALS, Fiona and Mike Eichten. Congrats to those guys. Get out, though. Powell and Camila, have fun running. Amanda Gelwick's first marathon for a fast mama of four. Let's go, Amanda.
1: Yeah, exactly.
0: Showing those kids what mom can do.
1: Right.
0: That's great. The Kazibas, congrats. Natalie Dido, get out there. A guy I work with. Shout out to him, says 630.
1: We can all relate.
0: Hey, a guy I work with is running.
1: Yes.
0: Shout out. Guy I work with. How exciting. Big Karowski was just in here. He and his wife are going to go out and watch. They've got some family running.
1: Okay,
0: I've never actually in all my years gone and watched the marathon. I know you've been out there to cover
1: it.
0: There they ran by again.
1: Two incidents. Yeah, I was actually reporting for the sports station during one year's coverage of the marathon. That's exactly what I did. I was over in the Bronzeville neighborhood at a corner. I think it was like 35th and Michigan-ish.
0: Yep.
1: And that's exactly what I would do. And throw it to me down there. I'm like, yep, they're running by. Yeah. Oh, that person's really quick. All right. Well, then back to you.
0: Shout out.
1: And then another time I had to cross the street to get to work here on a Sunday morning.
0: Yeah, that's right.
1: And I had to cross in the midst of the biggest wave of people you've ever tried to cross a street against. But I had no real choice.
0: What's he supposed to do?
1: I know. So I was like, excuse me. Sorry.
0: Hey, I don't get up there and play train right now.
1: Yeah, you'd be amazed at how thick a crowd of 40,000 people that's moving can be.
0: Shout outs keep pouring in. Jessica Poliak, a legacy runner, just finished the Berlin Marathon. Coming to do this one. What are you, Harry Styles? That's exciting.
1: That's incredible, too. Back to back like
0: pretty
1: that.
0: Cool. Shout out Carrie Stern. Vincent's running his 13th marathon, his 8th Chicago Marathon. That's wild. Shout out to Jenny Leet, running for the V Foundation in honor of her mom, Janet Leet. That's amazing. Get out there. And shout out to Katie Esposito, running it for one tail at a time. You got it, girl. LFG. Let's F word go. Very exciting.
1: Mm-hmm.
0: Good luck to all the marathoners. Have fun. If you're going out there to watch, be safe. Have fun. Make a fun sign. Shout everybody out. And keep your eyes out. On Monday, we're going to find out if any celebrities ran it. You never know. Sometimes they show up.
1: That's true.
0: Like, oh, that's Ryan Reynolds running for the Michael J. Fox Foundation. Wild. Like, you never know.
1: You know something?
0: I don't know something, but I know Anthony Rizzo ran it last year. And he was around recently.
1: True.
0: But we'll see.
1: Yeah.
0: Have fun at that marathon. We hope you have a blast this weekend on the mix.

0: Good morning. It's 9:50, 60 degrees in Chicago. Chris, Nikki, and Whip in the morning on the mix. A lot of confirmation texts coming in. Anthony Rizzo and other Cubs of yesteryear or now will be running in the Chicago Marathon. So keep your eyes out for some of the Cubbies out there.
1: Okay,
0: including
1: fantastic.
0: Rizzo. How cool is that? They say he confirmed that on TV the other day. Also, shout out to Jenna Campos of Mount Prospect running 22 months breast cancer free.
1: Oh, wow.
0: And she's taking it to the Chicago Marathon. There you go, Jenna. That's amazing. Mm-hmm. Your friend Alyssa sent that in, okay? Hey, everybody, have an amazing weekend. Make it a great one. A lot to do, a lot to see, a lot to enjoy in Chicago. A little bit of rain this afternoon. Other than that, we're good. Let's go White Sox. Let's get it done.
1: Yeah, please.
0: Job's not done, okay?
1: No, exactly.
0: Tomorrow night, let's get after it. Please.
1: Yeah, they won the other two in Cleveland. Why not one more?
0: Please.
1: What's the difference?
0: As we've stated on the show here, I am not going to watch the game.
1: Okay.
0: Because I turned it on the other day, and the Guardians scored a couple runs. I turned it off. I turned it on yesterday. The Guardians scored a couple of runs. I turned it off. I'm not going to turn it on at all. I'm just going to check in on the score Sunday morning. I'm not even going to look at it Saturday night. I'm going to act like it doesn't exist.
1: Sounds like a plan. I think you can watch the Bears game up in Green Bay on Sunday.
0: Yeah, I feel confident about that. I've been watching those, and we've been fine.
1: I think we're okay.
0: So we're good there. Enjoy Bears. And again, that's in Green Bay. We had some texts earlier concerned. All good. Marathon Sunday, Bears Sunday, but in Green Bay. So we spaced it out enough.
1: If you think you're going to the Bears game at Soldier Field on Sunday, you're going to have a lot of problems.
0: Problems you got.
1: Yeah.
0: Have an amazing weekend. Be listening all day today, 10 a.m., noon, 2 and 5, to get your code words for you to see Harry Styles live at Soldier Field. Thank you to Jake Melnix for these unbelievable wings this morning.
1: So good.
0: Pop in there to try their DeAndre Swift menu. It's Da Swift Picks, your Chicago Bear. You can enjoy his wings, some Swift City wings. They've got hot pepper, garlic butter, jardiniere rub, and parmesan on them. Also accompanied by some Cooper's Whiz.
1: Wow.
0: So get in there for that Cooper's Whiz. They also have some amazing dip, the Step High Step Hoagie Dip, salami, prosciutto, hot peppers, provolone, cream cheese with their Sidewinder fries. Those are amazing. So get in there and try the hometown fries. Those are fries with jardiniere rub and Cooper's Whiz. They're real good.
1: Oh, yes.
0: So thank you so much to that. Shout out to DeAndre Swift and your Chicago Bears. Thank you, Jake Melnix. Have a wonderful rest of your weekend, and we will see you Monday. Your shot at winning Jonas Brothers tickets.
1: Yes.
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4: Did you know when depressed, sheep hang their heads and avoid company? But if content, they socialize and wag their tails like puppies. 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Sheep recognize each other by facial features, and when shown photographs, they can remember at least 50 other sheep and 10 human beings, even if they haven't seen them for 2 years. At Poplar Springs Sanctuary, you'll meet rescued sheep, like Fanny, who was found tied to a mailbox, and Adam, who escaped ritual sacrifice. 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This is Ingrid Newkirk with Peter, reminding us that it's easy to be kind, perhaps by choosing faux fleece.
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29: Chicago weather on the mix.
30: We could get some rain and storms after 2 o'clock this afternoon. Otherwise, mostly cloudy today. A high near 68 and then dropping down to 60 for tonight's low. Possible rain later tonight. And then tomorrow, some clouds with a high near 76. Right now with 61 in Chicago at The Mix.
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15: 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Chicago weather on the mix.
16: We might get some showers this afternoon, otherwise staying cloudy, and then should become sunny with a high near 68. Tonight dropping down to 61 for the low. Tomorrow, some clouds, a high near 76. Right now is 63 in Chicago at the mix.
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21: Chicago weather on the mix.
22: We might get some showers this afternoon. Otherwise, partly sunny, a high near 68. And then tonight, mostly clouds with a low around 61. Tomorrow, some clouds, a high near 76. Right now, 63 in Chicago at the mix.
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tomorrow. 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
32: We might get some showers later this afternoon. Otherwise, partly sunny, a high near 68, and then tonight's low around 61. Tomorrow, some clouds, a high near 76. Right now, it's 63 in Chicago at the mix.
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0: 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The Mix has your chance to see Harry Styles Memorial Day weekend at Soldier Field. 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
1: 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And right now I want to hook you up with $100 to Ema's North Shore location. You've got lighter California-style cooking meeting Mediterranean food. 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Good luck.

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1: Hi, I'm Amira Namari from Crown Point, Indiana.
0: Well, dinner is on you. You got $100 to Ema's North Shore location.
1: I'm so excited. I've never been. Thank you.
0: You're welcome.
1: Yay.
0: That's how you start the weekend. 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

things that I've when you think about over 2,600 men and 276,000 women who will be diagnosed with breast cancer this year, that is why the Men of the Vix are putting on the Breast Night Ever, a night of music and comedy, October 29th at Zanies in Rosemont. 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
28: We might get some showers later this afternoon. Otherwise, staying partly sunny, a high near 68, and then clouds tonight becoming clear with a low around 61. Tomorrow, some clouds, a high near 76. Right now, it's 66 in Chicago at the mix.
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will fade eventually. So if our time is running out, day after day, we'll make the mundane a masterpiece. 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

0: 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Yeah. Variety. Yeah, it's kind of our thing.
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Okay, how many chicken tenders do you think you could put down in one sitting? Because have you heard of Tenderfest? It's an all-you-can-eat festival tomorrow at Navy Pier with chicken tenders, and there's a dinner or lunch session. First time it'll be in Chicago, and I'm wondering where this has been my whole life.

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0: Chicago weather on the mix.
25: We might see some showers and possible storms this afternoon. Otherwise, partly sunny, staying right around 69, and then tonight dropping down to 60 for the low. Tomorrow, mostly sunny, a high near 76. Right now with 69 in Chicago at the mix.
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23: 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Chicago weather on the mix.
24: We might get some rain and storms later this afternoon. Otherwise, staying partly sunny, high near 69, and then tonight dropping down to 60 for the low. Right now with 69 in Chicago at the mix.
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17: Mostly cloudy today with a small chance of rain between now and 4 p.m. We're looking at a high of 68 degrees. Cloudy tonight with a low around 62. More clouds tomorrow with a high near 76. Right now is 68 in Chicago at the mix.
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0: 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Yeah. Variety. Yeah, it's kind of our thing.
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What if I told you that you had a date with Harry Styles at Soldier Field in May for opening night? Yes, you heard that right. 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
1: Some heavy traffic on DeSava Lakeshore Drive southbound trip between North Avenue and Roosevelt. You're going to see brake lights there. Tri-State Tollway southbound heavy from the Irving Park Toll Plaza to Ogden. We're also looking at delays on the outbound Kennedy from the Burn Interchange most of the way to Sayre. It's an hour to O'Hare. I'm Deb Snyder, and that's your latest total traffic.
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10: 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Chicago weather on the mix.
21: Mostly cloudy now with some sun expected around 5 p.m. and a high of 68. Cloudy tonight with a low around 62. More clouds tomorrow with a high near 76. Right now it's 68 in Chicago at the mix.
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3: Inbound side of the Edens, just under 40 minutes from Lake Cook with braking starting at Peterson. 57 minutes out on the Kennedy to O'Hare. In from the airport at an hour 20 with delays and heavy traffic the whole way. Outbound Ike's an hour 15. Stop and go Palina out to Des Plaines. Is Stevenson looking heavy outbound. Damon to first. Deb Snyder, and that's your latest total traffic.
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3: Mostly cloudy now.

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And he's playing tonight at the Aragon Ballroom. 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
2: Southbound Tri-State Heavy, Irving Park Toll Plaza to Ogden, and look for a stall in the left lane at the O'Hare Oasis. Kennedy is an hour out to O'Hare, an hour 15 in. You're breaking between Canfield and the Burn Interchange. Outbound Ike's Heavy, Western out to Mannheim. Stevenson's 50 minutes each way. The outbound Rise Heavy, King Drive to Cicero. Willow Springs to Route 53. I'm Deb Snyder, and that's your latest total traffic.
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2: Kennedy's an hour out to O'Hare and 25 minutes to Montrose in the express lanes with brake lights there starting at North Avenue. Outbound Ike's an hour coming in, an hour 11. Your heavy Mannheim to Ridgeland, Cicero to Morgan. Stevenson breaking out from State to Cicero. You're 40 minutes out to 355. I'm Deb Snyder, and that's your latest total traffic.
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33: 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Chicago weather on the mix.
34: Mostly clear tonight with some wind and a low around 62 degrees. Sunny tomorrow with a high near 75 degrees. And right now it's 67 in Chicago at the mix.
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31: Chicago weather on the mix.
32: All clear tonight with a low around 62. Sunny tomorrow with a high near 75. And right now is 67 in Chicago at the mix.
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